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3: 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My name is Senir. I'll be here until 8 o'clock playing the best of Brazilian music for you. And our first set has Paulo Sérgio Santos, Paulo Moura, Richard Stoltzman, and Paula Robinson. All of them playing choros from Brazil.

0: This is Tree King, host of Mid-Morning Jazz from 10 a.m. to 1 p.m. I'll be filling your ears with a variety of music from musician birthdays to pioneers to the latest releases. 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
3: 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My name is Senira. I'll be here until 8 o'clock playing the best of Brazilian music for you. And in our next set, we have Maria Rita with Ricardo Silveira. Ricardo Silveira was a request from last Sunday, so I have him with Maria Rita, and after that, Ricardo Silveira and Luisa Villar. And then after that, Adriana Maciel, Marco Sacramento, and Diogo Nogueira with Marcelo D2. 291-666 with 303 in front of that for suggestions or questions.

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4: 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Mike Matheny's brother of Pat Matheny, who also appears on the album. 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
3: It is 1 minute past 7 o'clock. 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My name is Senira. I'll be here until 8 o'clock playing the best of Brazilian music for you. And for my next set, you are going to hear Marcos Valle in those two first songs. And Marcos Valle is coming to Denver to the Blue Note. No, I saw him at the Blue Note in Tokyo 20 years ago, 2000. And he's coming to Denver to the Bluebird Theater on July 18 at 8 p.m. So you should go there to see. He is excellent musician, Brazilian musician. So we are going to hear Água de Coco with Marcos Valle, and then O Negócio é Amar with Marcos Valle and Patrícia Alvim, and then Corsário with Elis Regina, Espumas ao Vento with Renata Ruda, and De Frente pro Crime with Hildo Ora. 2910666 with 303 in front of that for suggestions or questions.

Yeah, that was Marcus Valli. And the next one also is Marcus Valli with Patricia V. Marcus Valli is going to be in Denver on July 18th at the Bluebird Theater at 8 p.m. I saw him in Tokyo at the Blue Note. Wonderful. So you should go to see Marcus Valli. The next one is also by Marcus Valli.

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9: 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My name is Senir. I'll be here until 8 o'clock playing the best of Brazilian music for you. And I'll be back here next Sunday with more of Brazilian music. But for the last set, we are going to hear, let's see, Evelyn Hecker, Madeleine Eastman, Ellen, Martinalia, Leila Pinheiro, and Maria Bethânia. 2910666 with 303 in front of that for suggestions or questions. Thank you for being there. So do

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4: I'm Christian McBride, and before we begin, we want to acknowledge the passing of Abdullah Ibrahim, the great South African pianist and composer, and one of the most singular voices in jazz. He died on June 15th at the age of 91. This episode of Jazz Night in America was originally produced in 2017, when we caught up with Abdullah at the Town Hall in New York City. He was in his 80s then, still composing and performing. Now, we offer it as a tribute to Abdullah Ibrahim, his music, and the legacy he leaves behind. Here's the show. His writing can sound like Duke Ellington. His piano playing can sound like Monk. He's not quite as famous as those cats, but none other than Nelson Mandela called him South Africa's Mozart. Abdullah Ibrahim's got more than 50 recordings to his name. South Africa has honored him with Lifetime Achievement Awards and an honorary doctorate. Abdullah's early years, playing improvisational music in South Africa, was a rebellious statement in itself. White nationalists were in power, installing apartheid, one of the cruelest human experiments in modern history. And jazz symbolized what the white nationalist government feared the most, the social mixing of racial groups. In 1960, Abdullah Ibrahim on piano, along with trumpeter Hugh Masekela, Jonas Gwangwa on trombone, Kippy McKenzie on alto saxophone, bassist Johnny Goetze, and Makaya Nchoko on drums, created what is now known as South Africa's first all-black modern jazz album, The Jazz Epistle, Verse 1. The band was called The Jazz Epistles. Only 500 LPs of the Jazz Epistles record were printed. Then the group disbanded, the music was buried, almost lost, for decades, and due to the hostile circumstances of the time, little of this rich cultural history is even documented. Jazz Night in America recorded Abdullah Ibrahim and his current band at Town Hall on April 27, 2017, South Africa Freedom Day. They played some of the Jazz Epistles music. We'll hear that later this hour. But Abdullah's had a long career outside the Epistles. This hour on Jazz Night in America, a piece of South Africa's jazz history and music by Abdullah Ibrahim. We'll begin with an Abdullah Ibrahim piece called Dreamtime. I'm Christian McBride.

0: From Town Hall in New York City, those were two pieces by Abdullah Ibrahim with Noah Jackson on cello and Cleve Guyton Jr. on clarinet. Wedding, and before that, Dreamtime. The exchange between South African and American jazz began during the big band era, the 30s. Between World War I and World War II, American troops were stationed in Africa. According to ethnomusicologist Carol Mueller, South African musicians who joined the military didn't have to cross the Atlantic to hear some American jazz played live.
1: Several hundred musicians, I think, or South Africans who went into the military and went up to North Africa in particular, but traveled quite a bit of the world playing jazz, dance band music. They got the kind of skills that they needed perhaps outside of the country, and then they came back and taught the local people. So the colored community in Cape Town, the dance bands musicians, the jazz musicians, they remember being trained by people who got this invaluable experience actually through the First and Second World Wars.
0: As records by Duke Ellington and Max Roach started finding their way to South Africa, jazz became very popular across the board. There'd be lines outside record stores for the latest shipment from the States, and musicians would learn standard tunes by ear. Hugh Masekela playing Delilah.
2: In Johannesburg, a series of modern jazz sessions, we call them jams today, at the Odin Cinema in Sophiatown in the afternoon.
0: Gwen Ansell is the author of Soweto Blues, Jazz, Popular Music, and Politics in South Africa.
2: This music was being developed in a South African space with a highly critical set of South African music listeners and organizers who would actually challenge the musicians on what they're doing and tell them if they were playing nonsense. There's also a whole lot of ferment going on in mixed urban communities in South Africa, where jazz had already been taken to the hearts of everybody from the gangsters to the school teachers.
0: Right now we're hearing Majuba music, one of the earliest forms of South African jazz.
1: We definitely are talking about the late 1950s and the early 60s. So this was sort of the heyday of, I think, political optimism, but musical optimism as well.
0: Carol Mueller says that early on, gigs for jazz musicians were traveling variety shows. Sounds a lot like vaudeville.
1: But also that so featured so-called African jazz. Although the musicians now laugh about it and say there was very little that was African about it, except maybe people were singing in local languages when they were singing in front of a band.
0: So this music, Majuba music, split in two directions in the late 1950s.
2: And one is Batanga, more popular jazz. The other direction is that some of the players who were playing this music got interested in what Parker was doing, what they were hearing from the States, began to draw in more ideas from bebop.
0: But white-owned record companies in South Africa weren't interested in pushing records that sounded like American bebop. And that was only one thing going against the success of the Jazz Epistles. When Jazz Night in America returns, we explore a hidden history, a South African jazz story that received little to no documentation. No photographs and only a few known recordings. The Jazz Epistles. I'm Christian McBride.
3: 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And the estate of Joan B. Kroc, whose bequest serves as an enduring investment in the future of public radio and seeks to help NPR produce programming that meets the highest standards of public service in journalism and cultural expression. This is NPR.
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0: Welcome back to Jazz Night in America. I'm Christian McBride. In the late 1950s, a white jazz pianist from Connecticut named John Mahegan visited South Africa on a U.S. State Department tour. He was amazed by the talent he saw. And remember, these cats were learning American bebop only by ear. Gwen Ansell.
1: Mahegan came to South Africa to find out if we had jazz here, and he was richly rewarded because we already certainly had jazz here.
0: He played on two volumes of a recording featuring a number of the jazz epistles called Jazz in Africa.
1: The principles on that album from South Africa were probably our most original and creative saxophonist, Kippie Moeketsi, trumpeter Hugh Masekela, and trombonist Jonas Gwangwa, along with various other musicians that Mahegan scooped up along the way. And from those sessions, those guys actually felt that they really gelled as a horn front line. And that's part, it's not all of, but it's part of the prehistory of the jazz epistles.
0: Mahegan left South Africa, and Abdullah Ibrahim, as one of the top pianists around, joined the other all-stars for some additional sessions.
1: For the apartheid regime, this kind of very modern, non-tribal, urban music was something they couldn't cope with. It didn't fit into their perception of what Africans should be doing.
0: Gwen says that the record label told Hugh and Jonas that nobody would buy it.
1: Because of the belief there was no market. And then, very interestingly, before it had a chance either to be a success or a flop, firstly, only 500 were printed, but then it was withdrawn from circulation.
0: Not long after they recorded, in March 1960, thousands of people took to the streets of Sharpeville, South Africa, to protest against pass laws, a sort of internal passport system that restricted where black South Africans could go. Police opened fire on demonstrators, claiming dozens of lives, and the event became known as the Sharpeville Massacre. Right after, the whole country went on lockdown. The escalated violence that followed signified a new white regime, and many South Africans, including Hugh Masekela and Abdullah Ibrahim, were forced into exile. But before they left, they made the Jazz Epistles record. And not only is it some killer bebop, these songs have a profound personal and political meaning.
2: What you have to realize was that South Africa was at war.
0: Trumpeter Hugh Masekela.
2: You know, the indigenous people of South Africa were at war with the occupiers and the colonial governments and all that for 300 years. So by the time I grew up, strikes and boycotts and rallies and marches and all, they were part of life. It was not like I went into politics. Our life was a life of resistance.
0: Kippie Moeketsi, the alto saxophonist in the Jazz Epistles, wrote a song called Scullery Department.
2: The kitchen. Scullery Department is the kitchen where they wash the dishes. I think it was a joke in the band because when we had the epistles, we were in demand, you know, in white clubs and hotels, and we used to fill the places, but we were not allowed there. So, like, the kitchen was our dressing room. We came through the back with the workers, and it was a scullery department. So we lived there professionally, more or less.
0: Let's hear that song, followed by Dollars Moods.

0: Music from the repertoire of the Jazz Epistles. Abdullah Ibrahim piano, Cleve Guyton Jr. on alto saxophone, flute, and piccolo, Lance Bryant tenor saxophone, Andre Murchison on trombone and euphonium, Marshall McDonald baritone saxophone, Noah Jackson bass, and Will Terrell drums. First, Scullery Department, written by Kippy McKenzie, followed by Dollar's Moods, written by Hugh Masekela for Dollar Brand, also known as Abdullah Ibrahim.
1: Our mentors told us that the only reality is a dream. Because everything that you see in reality started with a dream.
0: When Jazz Night in America returns, we'll hear from the man, Dollar Brand.
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0: I'm Christian McBride, and we're remembering Abdullah Ibrahim. All this hour, we've been hearing music from his concert at the Town Hall in 2017, stories about him and one of his earliest projects on record. But we haven't spent much time with the man himself.
1: My name is Abdullah Ibrahim.
0: Abdullah had a shaman-like quality to him, like a Randy Weston or a Wayne Shorter. But Abdullah's story was his own, and it came out of a dark place, South African apartheid.
1: We realized at an early age that this system of so-called apartheid that they wanted to inundate on us and wanted us to digest was totally against the grain of everything, because our understanding is that you cannot throw anything out of the universe. Where will you put it? So it doesn't matter where they moved us, they would still have to deal with us.
0: Abdullah used to play in Cape Town for the wealthy white families. It gave him a perspective on the two worlds. And Abdullah and his friends had to deal with police on a daily basis.
1: And a nightly basis. He had to deal with the police.
0: He says that the trick was to understand where the other side was coming from. He remembers one Christmas.
1: Christmas Eve, and I was at home. I was living in Cape Town. It was a so-called white area.
0: Abdullah was living in a white enclave. Christmas Eve, nobody was around, so Abdullah hung out alone.
1: I drank, and I was alone. I got drunk. So at daybreak on Christmas morning, I said, I'm going to walk up this road.
0: He took in a part of Cape Town he'd never experienced before. Lined streets, beautiful homes.
1: I sat on the sidewalk, and I could hear the turtle doves, you know. Hur, hur, hur, hur. And in my mind, I started writing a composition about this, you know, and I fell asleep. And the next thing, somebody woke me up, showing, you know, these two policemen with a hand and a gun.
0: So a sleeping Abdullah was woken by some cops.
1: Okay, so this is the way that we lived, because so when this policeman put his hand on me and I woke up, you had to improvise. Because the first thing is going to ask you, what you're doing there? If I'm going to tell him, well, I just took a walk here.
0: Then the cop would think he's there to rob some wealthy white home.
1: And then he's going to say, oh, so you want to burgle the place. So I said, Merry Christmas, sir. Merry Christmas. Did you hear the turtle doves? Did you hear the doves? So they look at me, they put me in the van, the police van. And they drove with me through the mountain pass in Cape Town for about 2 hours. They didn't say anything. And they came to the police station. They parked the car.
0: They got out, opened the back hatch, and walked away. Abdullah had to improvise again. If he tried to escape and simply ran away, he might get shot.
1: So I ran into the police station. I ran into the police station. I half ran them over. They came running out. They handcuffed me. And they say, what? I said, Merry Christmas. All the cops, Merry Christmas. Merry Christmas. And they had me there for about 2-3 hours.
0: He just kept repeating, Merry Christmas. They couldn't get anything out of him, so eventually they let him go.
1: I know many of my friends at that moment, they forgot the drill. It was at their whim. And for your survival, you had to understand their mindset.
0: We'll wrap up our show the way Abdullah closed out his concert, with a string of original works. This is Soto Blue.

0: Jazz Night in America is a production of WBGO and NPR Music. The music was recorded by David Talenton. The concert was a co-production by Town Hall and LPR Presents. This week's episode was written and produced by Alex Arif and Simon Rentner. Our senior producer is Katie Simon. Executive producers are Amy Niles, Gabrielle Armand, and Anya Grundman. I'm Christian McBride.
1: 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And Luminescence Foundation. Luminescence Foundation is dedicated to shedding light on neurological research focused on Alzheimer's and Parkinson's diseases and supporting land conservation initiatives. 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

0: Greetings, everybody. Welcome to The Night Side. I'm Andy O, your host, every Sunday night from 9 to midnight. It's poetry and all that jazz, from Armstrong to Zorn to Angelo to Zapruder. And tonight, well, two artists in particular we'll be paying a little more attention to, but we'll still be freewheeling. Oh, I accidentally turned up my head. The volume. Crazy. All right. It's going to be about Lee Morgan, whose birthday it was Friday, and Albert Eiler, whose birthday it is tomorrow. So, some of their music and poetry about them, that sort of thing, plus the usual. Let me hear from you, 303-291-0666, telephone or text, that both works. Comments, questions, requests, and so on. We're going to start off with Ben Williams. From his album, State of Art, Lee Morgan's Story. Then we'll hear The Lion and the Wolf from Lee himself, from the album, Leeway. He loved those puns. And then Moore Mother, a wonderful poet, and Albert Eiler, New Generation, from his album, New Grass. So that's what's up ahead here. Glad to have you along. It's a privilege and a pleasure to bring you The Night Side every Sunday night. Let's get with it.
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2: Candy, city lights, the cooker, the Lee Morgan story, expobedient, leeway. Take 12, the Lee Morgan story. Sidewinder, search for the new land. Tomcat, the Lee Morgan story.

Back in the house and pray again, you know.

0: Albert Ayler, whose birthday it is tomorrow. New Generation from the album New Grass. Yes. Got a couple of words, and we'll be back in with something from Ursula Rucker, joined by Vicki Miles and Duke Pearson, and more Albert Ayler. Music is a healing force of the universe. That was a quote attributed to Mr. Ayler.
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7: On this day, there will be no talk of war or politics. Or disaster, or death. Love is alive today, so we will speak only of love. There will be only love on tongue and lip and in heart and thought. And it won't be that Hollywood type of love, not TV love, not dime store novel love, and certainly not mainstream music love. Love. Love. You know, love. Love that has been worked on, like gardens and term papers. Love that has been nurtured, like children and, well, like children. Love that falls, crashes even, burns, but dusts off, fixes up, and rises. Rises, more brilliant than before. Phoenix love. Yeah, Phoenix love. So let us speak only of love, healing love.

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Music of love. Music is the spirit. Music is life. Life is music. Music is played, listened to, danced to. Sometimes not understood, but felt. Music causes all bad vibrations to fade away. It makes one want to love instead of hate. It puts the mind in a healthy state.

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Music of love. Music is giving. Music is greatness. It's never complete. It is a being. It's always there. To feel, to let in, to become obsessed by, to be healed by. So open up your door and let it come in. Let it into the very interior of your soul.

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Oh, let it come in. The music of the universe, the music of love.

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And then it speaks at daybreak with the soft slur of money unfolding

between the news programs and the music of commercials, then sings in the voices of the national anthem. It has a dirty coin jingle in its step. It has a hand of many lost hands. A palm of missing fingers. The stump of an arm that it lost, reaching up to heaven. A foot that digs a trench for its dead. The war staggers forward, compelled, in action, kicking. It looks to me with its one eye of napalm and one eye of ice, with its hair of fire and its nuclear heart. And yes, yes, yes, it is so human and so pitiful as it stands there waiting for my hand. It wants to know my answer. It wants to know how I intend to show it out of its misery. And I only want it to show me, to teach me.

0: Benjamin Boone, joined by poet Tahimba Moa. 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
1: I need new glasses. Anyway, Mercy. Albert Eiler before that, music is a healing force of the universe, Duke Pearson. The wonderful lineup comprising of Joe Henderson and James Spaulding. Yes. And that's where we are. It's Kentel. Got a couple of words. And we're going to hear from a nice collection of musicians. Yeah. Coming up in just a minute. Right here on the Night Side.
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0: Yes. Greetings, everybody. We are in the middle hour of the night side every Sunday night from 9 to midnight. Yours truly, with all kinds of poetry and jazz, as we celebrate various things about the music and the spoken word. We're going to hear from Saul Williams coming up here, joined by more Mother and Ganja stuff. Ganja. Okay, nah. Ganja Sufi. Okay. And the album's called Conspiracy. That's going to be the title track we're hearing. Then we're going to hear Pat Metheny Group from Off Ramp. I have a special weakness for that album. I just love that album. We're going to hear Are You Going With Me? And Sasha Berliner and Hamiet Bluyet coming up in this first set of the 10 o'clock. Let me hear from you. 303-291-0666. Shout out to Miss Linda, to Tom, to Eric. I don't know who else is out there, not leaving their names, but hey, it's all good. Thank you for texting to yours truly here. Always good to hear from you. Again, those numbers, that number is 303-291-0666, and that works for the telephone or the text, either way. All right, a couple of things, and then we'll get back into more on Kubo Jazz.
1: The following presentation contains graphic language which some listeners may find objectionable. Listener discretion is advised.
2: The feeling, the rhythm, and the swinging feel.
3: I think jazz is exploding at the moment in so many.
4: This isn't a job for me. This is

plans will not harm you. What to fight and what to report. Build relations within your society merely to survive and equally to prosper. Step back to step forward. Hold tight or let go. The decisions to make in instances without choice. Your own emotions may surprise you. Things may not always go as planned. Some truths are cliche. Discernment and nuanced judgment. Solid reasoning. Willful abandon. You will find yourself in love. You will lose yourself in passion. Work to find yourself again. You'll be forced to reckon with survival. You may find weapons, crutches, props, useful. You'll sing and dance. You'll discover instruments. Varied means of communication. You may seek escape. You may depend greatly on outside forces. You may seek amends. You may find strength in prayer and meditation. You may build dependencies. You may choose a desire to belong. You may not have a sense of life's deceptions. You must develop means of

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Love is in development. It can hold, contract, expand, adapt, take other shapes, lap in your face, clumsy with grace. Death is a conspiracy, religious hypocrisy, in the spirit of modesty we are forever. Financed by darkest means.

0: Yeah. Hang Me Up, Blue Yet. With Eyes Wide Open, that was 1529 Gun Street. Two N's.
1: Yeah.
0: That's an address somewhere. Sasha Berliner before that. One called Ephemerality. Pat Metheny, Are You Going With Me? Had a lot of comments about that one. Yeah, great tune. Great tune. Got a couple of words, and we're back in with a really nice piece featuring Carlos Santana and Alice Coltrane. And let's see. I'm trying to remember who the flute player was. French Cat. I'll look. Dave Hall and Jack DeJohnette also on this one from the album Illuminations. We're going to hear Angel of Air. And then Tomas Stanko. It's his birthday, so celebrate that as well. That's ahead right after these words.
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4: And so, ladies and gentlemen, you become part of the scene.
0: All right. Jules Broussard. That's who flute, alto flute, and soprano on here. Jack DeJohnette, Dave Holland, as I mentioned, Tom Coster playing electric piano, and then Alice Coltrane playing acoustic piano and Wurlitzer organ and harp, and of course Carlos Santana doing what he does. Angel of Air on Kubo Jazz.

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1: 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Mike Matheny's brother of Pat Matheny, who also appears on the album. 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

The music I bring to you is of a different dimension in my life. I hope you will like this record. Through meditation, dreams, and visions, I have been made a universal man through the power of the Creator who made us all. The music I have played in the past, I know I have played in another place at a different time. And I was sent once again to give the people of Earth a spiritual message. The message I bring to you is one of spiritual love, peace, and understanding. We must restore universal harmony. Everybody is only thinking of themselves, a selfish ego. We must have love for each other and our fellow man. Woe, woe unto the false prophet that prophesies out of his own heart. This is a sin against the Lord. We must understand this. We must get ourselves together soon because there will be nothing left. Pray to the Lord. Repent. Pray again and repent. Please do that for your sake.

skeleton coast. He was out on his feet, pale as a ghost. I asked him his name. He said, Lazarus, man. I come to this country from a faraway land. I can't quite remember last time I was on shore. Could have been 12 years. Might have been more. But I've seen tribulation. It's troubled my mind. I can't quite remember what I've come here to find. And it's wind on the ocean, rain on the land. 3 drops of water, 1 grain of sand. I tell you the story as quick as I can. I got nothing but time. Lazarus, man.

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Later that night, with my friends at my side, I went off to sleep, and I guess that I died. I was stumbling and rising, so I couldn't quite tell. 1 foot in glory, and 1 foot in hell. 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I thought I heard somebody call out my name. Yeah, somebody.

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And then he had a resurgence of sorts. So, yeah, we're digging on him nowadays. And before that,

0: You don't want to miss that. It's going to be some amazing stuff. And then Colin Walcott, the late Colin Walcott, originally from Oregon, in the Paul Winter Consort, with his debut album, Cloud Dance, and some Brad Meldow. That's all ahead. It's Kubo Jazz.
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like some kind of sign. No. It never works like that anyways. Well, they say you have to listen. But I guess you have to ask, too. You have to ask for help.

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He made me understand, speaking with me, and saying, O Daniel, I have now come out to give you insight and understanding. At the beginning of your pleas for mercy, a word went out, and I have come to tell it to you, for you are greatly loved. Therefore, consider the

0: You know, Mondays usually get a bad rap, so let's make our Monday nights fun. 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Whether you're winding down or just getting started, it's the perfect backdrop for your Monday night.
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2: All right, well, it's time for me to bounce, okay? Thanks for all the nice phone calls and texts from Eric and Tom and Susan and Laura from Lyons and Richard and, man, a whole bunch of people. Thank you all so much. Matt, Linda, and everybody that, reached out. Dave, all these wonderful people. Thank you so much. And I'll be back in, when am I back on next? Thursday. With the night beat, and sitting in for Ed the rest of the month, and again next week with this here program. Remember, be kind, because you don't know what's going on where the spirit meets the bone. Wrapping it up from the album Timeless, John Abercrombie, Lungs on the Night Side.

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from the super group of phenomenal women, Artemis. From their recording In Real Time, we heard Wayne Shorter's Penelope, Renee Rosnes piano, Ingrid Jensen trumpet, Nicole Glover tenor, Alexa Tarantino alto, Norika Ueda bass, Allison Miller on drums. Thank you so much for joining me. You're with D. Alexander. Great music in store for you. Thank you for tuning in and hanging out with me during this hour. This is Jazz.

John Coltrane, McCoy Tyner, Steve Davis, and Elvin Jones from Coltrane Sound, Satellite. And before that, the music of Carla Bley, Healing Power, title track, and also the title of the recording, Steve Cardenas, Bill Allison, and Ted Nash. Let's continue with Cynthia Carroll from her recording, Water Is My Song, with a Lennon McCartney composition, Norwegian Wood. She's supported by John DeMartino on piano, Kenny Davis bass, Jerome Jennings drums, Cafe on percussion, and Aaron Hike on reeds.

Jazz vocalist Veronica Swift joins the Colorado Jazz Repertory Orchestra live July 18th at the Arvada Center Amphitheater. Tickets available now.

Michael Brecker on tenor from his recording Pilgrimage. We heard his composition 5 Months from Midnight, supported by Pat Metheny guitar, Herbie Hancock piano, Brad Meldow piano, and John Patitucci bass with Jack DeJohnette on drums. You've heard it right here with me, D. Alexander. This is Jazz.

Muhal Richard Abrams and his orchestra, the title track from the recording, Blue, Blue, Blue. And let's continue with Gregory Porter from All Rise, If Love is Overrated.

late great vocalist Miss Abby Lincoln, a phenomenal storyteller, composer, and she wrote that particular song entitled Storywise from A Turtle's Dream. She's accompanied by Rodney Kendrick piano, Charlie Hayden bass, Victor Lewis on drums. And before that, we heard from Bill Frisell from the recording Four with Gregory Tardy, Jonathan Blake, and Gerald Clayton. We heard the composition Look Out for Hope. Thank you so much for joining me during this hour of music. I had a great time. So happy you decided to hang out and listen to this music with me. It's all about sharing. And please don't forget to share this music with your children. They are listening. Until we are together again, please take care of yourself. Live every minute. Put yourself in it. This is your life. You're with D. Alexander. This is Jazz.

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Chick Corea and Bella Fleck, their final tour dates in 2019 in front of a live audience from their recording Remembrance. We heard the composition Juno. Thank you so much for joining me during this hour. Great music in store for you like that. New music as well as classics. Stay with me. You're with D. Alexander. This is Jazz.

On trombone, that's Nick Finzer, a centennial celebration of J.J. Johnson from the recording legacy. With support from Renee Rosnes piano, Rufus Reed bass, Lewis Nash on drums, we heard the composition Fatback. Before that, we heard a phenomenal group that was out of the Baltimore, D.C. area, Fertile Ground, from the recording Seasons Change with Take Me Higher. Let's continue with Snar Kirk on drums from his recording Top Dog with On Late Nights.

Jazz vocalist Veronica Swift joins the Colorado Jazz Repertory Orchestra live July 18th at the Arvada Center Amphitheater. Tickets available now.

Chicago's own Alexis Lombre from her recording South Side Sounds and her composition, I'm Tired. And you've heard this music right here with me, D. Alexander, and this is Jazz.

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Though I like you because you treated me so fine, I just couldn't keep pretending, feeling the way I do, and being untrue. Just

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And if she comes back home, I'll never let her go again. I promise I won't. She's sweet as she can be, and I am sure she means a whole

That's Carla Bley from her recording Sextet with the composition Lawns. She's on organ along with Hiram Bullock guitar, Larry Willis piano, Steve Swallow bass, Victor Lewis drums, Don Elias percussion from the recording Sextet Lawns. Before that, the vocalist of all time, Mr. Eddie Jefferson from Letter from Home, with Bless My Soul, Parker's Mood. Here's Betty Carter from the title track from this recording, Look What I Got.

Christopher McBride from his recording Ramon with Postlude. Right before that, Bill Evans from Jazz Masters 5 with Quiet Now. Thank you so much for joining me during this hour. Had a great time. Hope you've enjoyed the music. Please let me know how you feel about it by emailing us at jazznetwork@wfmt.com. Look forward to hearing from you and your comments. Until we are together again, please take care of yourself, share the music with your children, make someone happy, and keep a smile on your face. You're with D. Alexander. This is Jazz.

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From his album Tales of Time, drummer Greg German with Fugarella, written in 6/4 time, featuring saxophonist Donnie McCaslin, opening this jazz hour. Hi, I'm your host, John Hill.

That's Roy Hargrove with Stanley Turrentine. The Roy Hargrove Quintet with the Tenors of Our Time is the name of this album from 1994 with special guest, tenor saxophonist Stanley Turrentine. Greg Hutchinson was the drummer with Rodney Whitaker on bass, Cyrus Chestnut at the piano, and saxophonist Ron Blake rounds out the Roy Hargrove Quintet. We heard a Roy Hargrove composition performed by drummer Ulysses Owens Jr. from an album titled Ulysses Owens Jr. and Generation Y, A New Beat. Roy's tune Soulful to open the set with alto saxophonist Sarah Hanahan. Anthony Hervey was the trumpet player, the pianist Luther Allison, Philip Norris on bass, drummer, bandleader Ulysses Owens Jr. We're listening to jazz. I'm John Hill. Saxophonist Arthur Blythe with tubist Bob Stewart from...

Jazz vocalist Veronica Swift joins the Colorado Jazz Repertory Orchestra live July 18th at the Arvada Center Amphitheater. Tickets available now.

0: the great Wayne Shorter, Chris Grinshaw, arrangement, Elliot Mason on the trombone, Dan Nimmer on the piano, Carlos Enriquez on the bass, Ali Jackson on the drum.
1: And Wynton Marsalis. Wynton Marsalis with the Jazz at Lincoln Center Orchestra performing the music of Wayne Shorter, specifically compositions written by Wayne in the first decade of his career between 1959 and 1966. That was a song called Mama G. Wayne Shorter with the Jazz at Lincoln Center Orchestra, preceded by an album devoted to the music of the great trumpeter Clark Terry, trumpeter, composer, and vocalist Clark Terry. CT with an exclamation point is the name of the album by saxophonist, baritone saxophonist Adam Schroeder, who we heard featured on Boomerang, along with drummer Peter Erskine. The album by Adam Schroeder and the arranger Mark Masters. Adam Schroeder, Mark Masters, celebrate Clark Terry, the album C.T. And a little story about a rabbit with a carrot habit, according to the wonderful John Hendricks, who wrote the words for that Duke Ellington composition, Cottontail, performed by the New York Voices. Hearts of Fire is the name of the album. Cottontail featured Peter Eldridge vocally, with pianist Mulgrew Miller, bassist Michael Formanak, and drummer Louis Nash. We're listening to Jazz

It's a traditional Jewish folk song called Hinei Ma Tov from pianist Emmett Cohen, his album titled Vibe Provider, with bassist Philip Norris and drummer Joe Farnsworth, preceded by pianist Fred Hirsch and vocalist Kate McGarry, an album called Suspended in Time. That was the title track, with drummer Kush Abade, bassist Matt Aronoff, and the Crosby Street String Quartet. Opening the set, drummer Lewis Hayes, with the Ellington tune A Flower is a Lovesome Thing from his album Art Form Revisited. Steve Nelson was the vibist, the pianist David Hazeltine, and bassist Desiron Douglas. I'm John Hill. Thanks for joining me for jazz. I'll see you later. Pianist John Hicks, bassist Ratso Harris, drummer Cliff Barbero, at the North Sea Jazz Festival with bebop Betty Carter.

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That's guitarist Jim Witzel, leading a quartet with pianist Phil Aaron, bassist Dan Beisley, and drummer Jason Lewis. My Compass, the name of that song, from the album Breaking Through Gently, opening this jazz hour. Hi, I'm John Hill. I'll be your host.

It's a Sonny Rollins set, concluding here with the Ryan Middaugh Jazz Orchestra. 21 pieces doing a Sonny Rollins tune called Tenor Madness, featuring Joel Fromm and Jeff Coffin on saxophones. Two of eight members of the saxophone section. Let's see, four trumpets, five trombones, along with the rhythm section, Lindsey Miller on guitar, Pat Coyle at the piano with Jake Jezerio on bass, Mark Widenhofer was the drummer. The album is called Tenor Madness, and we heard the title track from the Ryan Middaugh Jazz Orchestra, saxophonist, arranger, and conductor, Ryan Middaugh. Another Sonny Rollins tune ahead of it with lyrics by John Hendricks performed by Lambert, Hendricks, and Ross, their album called The Swingers, the Sonny Rollins tune Ergin, or Nigeria, spelled backwards, featuring Russ Freeman at the piano, guitarist Freddie Green on loan from the Basie Band, with bassist Ed Jones and drummer Sonny Payne. To open the set, the man himself, Sonny Rollins, from his album Saxophone Colossus. Sonny Rollins with the tune written for the great cinematic star Woody Strode of Sergeant Rutledge fame. Strode Road, the name of that song. Sonny Rollins with Tommy Flanagan on piano, bassist Doug Watkins, and drummer Max Roach. Saxophone Colossus indeed. Sonny Rollins owning that set. We're listening to jazz. I'm John Hill. Oscar Peterson plays Cole Porter.

Jazz vocalist Veronica Swift joins the Colorado Jazz Repertory Orchestra live July 18th at the Arvada Center Amphitheater. Tickets available now.

The album is called Reminiscing for vocalist Elaine Dame, Chicagoan, reinterpreting some pop songs of the 70s, taking a Latinized run at fellow Chicagoan Chaka Khan's Tell Me Something Good. Tom Feitzis at the piano, with trumpeter Victor Garcia, guitarist John Dietmeyer, and bassist Sam Peters. Elaine Dame from Reminiscing. Two other Chicagoans accompanied Miles Davis on the tune Paraphernalia from the album Miles in the Sky. That was Herbie Hancock at the piano with Tony Williams on drums. George Benson was the guitarist, Ron Carter on bass, tenor saxophonist Wayne Shorter. Miles Davis from Miles in the Sky. We're listening to jazz.

and arrangement by Oliver Nelson of Thelonious Monk's Brilliant Corners from the Thelonious Monk album titled Monk's Blues. Ahead of it, we heard from drummer Paul Motion and his electric bebop band, along with guitarists Steve Cardenas and Kurt Rosenwinkel, saxophonists Chris Potter and Chris Cheek, bassist Steve Swallow, Paul Motion from the album Monk and Powell, Thelonious Monk and Bud Powell compositions. That was Thelonious's Little Rudy Tootie, written for one of his kids. And we opened that set with music from the late Chick Corea and banjo artist Bela Fleck, the Grammy Award-winning album Remembrance. The tune was Thelonious Monk's Bimsha Swing. I'm John Hill. Thanks for joining me for jazz this hour. As always, it's my pleasure. I'll see you later. From the album Remembrance, Chick Corea and Bela Fleck called this impromptu improvisation, March Hare.

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Charlie Parker's A Lucha, Kenny Barron piano, Ben Riley drums, Charlie Rouse tenor, Buster Williams on bass, the quartet known as Sphere from Bird Songs. Welcome aboard. Dave Schwann here. You're listening to the great American music we call jazz, and we thank you very much for joining us as always. Guitarist Dave Stryker up next with the WDR Big Band from Cologne, Germany. Bob Mintzer is the conductor on this album called Blue Soul and a tune by Prince, When Doves Cry.

When Doves Cry, music by Prince, and brilliantly arranged there for the WDR Big Band and guitarist Dave Stryker, Bob Menzer out front conducting. It's from the recording Blue Soul, along with Dave soloing on guitar. We heard Johann Horlin alto sax and Hans Decker on drums. You're listening to Jazz with Dave Schwann. Let's hear from Joshua Redman, Brad Meldow, Christian McBride, and Brian Blade. Quite a quartet getting together here for a recording called Round Again. Here's a tune called Father.

Brad Meldow's tune, Father. We heard Brad on piano with Joshua Redman on soprano sax, Christian McBride on bass, Brian Blade drums, making up a great quartet for the recording Round Again. Thank you, as always, for joining us. Dave Schwann here. 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

0: Jazz vocalist Veronica Swift joins the Colorado Jazz Repertory Orchestra live July 18th at the Arvada Center Amphitheater. 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
1: Tony Williams from his 1988 quintet and recording at that time called Angel Street. We heard Tony's tune called Pee-wee. The late Wallace Roney on trumpet, sadly losing Wallace to the COVID-19 pandemic. Billy Pierce on sax, Mulgrew Miller piano, Charnette Moffett bass, and Tony Williams on drums. Of course, Mulgrew Miller and Tony Williams leaving us all too soon as well. Well, you're listening to Jazz with Dave Schwann. Our thanks for joining us. We have a lot more to come. Please stay with us. We hope you can stay with us, because in just a couple moments, something from one of the great players of all time on the tenor saxophone, someone who really set the pace for the instrument, Coleman Hawkins, a recording coming up from 1957. First, here's pianist Dick Hyman.

from the Gershwin songbook Jazz Variations, pianist Dick Hyman with the music of George Gershwin. Do It Again. We go back to 1957 for this next recording from the great Coleman Hawkins. Came out on the Riverside label called The Hawk Flies High. He's joined by some legends here, people like J.J. Johnson on trombone, Hank Jones on piano, Joe Jones on drums, Oscar Pettiford bass. We'll run down the whole group after we play the cut. It's called Juicy Fruit.

tune called Juicy Fruit from the classic Coleman Hawkins album from 1957, The Hawk Flies High. Coleman Hawkins leading a septet here, seven players. Of course, Coleman Hawkins on tenor, J.J. Johnson on trombone, Idris Suleiman trumpet, Hank Jones piano, Barry Galbraith guitar, Oscar Pettiford bass, and Joe Jones on drums. You're listening to Jazz with Dave Schwann, and we jump from 1957 to 1999 for this next performance by Chick Corea from a recording called Standards. Solo piano recordings here from Chick, done in a number of places around the world, in this case in Japan. Here is the Jerome Kern classic, Yesterdays.

Chick Corea from 1999, a recording done in Japan, and Jerome Kern's Yesterdays. It's from his recording Solo Piano Standards. I highly recommend Chick Corea and his trio with Christian McBride on bass and Brian Blade on drums. The Trilogy series, great recordings done during various tours and live performances. Inspired music making there from Chick Corea and his friends. You're listening to Jazz with Dave Schwann and trombonist Michael Deese up next from his recording Nevermore Here with a guest trumpeter, Randy Brecker, on Eric Alexander's tune, Frenzy.

Eric Alexander's tune Frenzy, done by Michael Deese and Friends from Michael's recording Nevermore Here. One of those friends being trumpeter Randy Brecker. We also heard Jocelyn Gould on guitar with Rennie Rosnes piano, Gerald Cannon on bass, Louis Nash on drums, and Michael out front on trombone. And before that, Chick Corea from his recording Solo Piano Standards and Yesterdays. We thank you so much for joining us this hour and hope you enjoyed all the great American music we call jazz. Dave Schwann finishing up with the Dave Miller Trio from their recording Just Imagine and Ray Bryant's tune, The Bebop Irishman.

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Eric Reed's tune, Bebophobia. It's from Eric's recording For Such a Time as This. A great trio here. Eric on piano, Alex Bonham on bass, and Chris Lewis on tenor sax. Hello there. Welcome. Glad to have you with us. Dave Schwann here. You're listening to Jazz, and we thank you for your support of this great music. The Monty Alexander Trio up next from the mid-1980s. Ray Brown is here on bass, Frank Gant on drums, and of course Monty at the piano. From their recording, Full Steam Ahead. Happy Talk.

Monty Alexander from the mid-1980s, and Happy Talk, one of the many great tunes from the musical South Pacific by Rodgers and Hammerstein. This version on the album Full Steam Ahead from Monty and his trio, Ray Brown on bass and Frank Gant on drums. Around this time, the mid-1980s, Monty and Ray would make up various trios. In this case, it's the Monty Alexander Trio. In other cases, it would be the Ray Brown Trio with Monty at the piano and someone like Jeff Hamilton on drums. Here we have Frank Gant on drums, Ray on bass, and Monty on piano. Nonetheless, great music making. You're listening to Jazz with Dave Schwann, following a train of thought, if you will. Here is another piano trio. Benny Green, piano, Christian McBride, bass, Carl Allen on drums from Benny's recording, That's Right. Here's a Horace Silver tune, Me and My Baby.

Horace Silver's tune, Me and My Baby. Benny Green in the trio there from their recording, That's Right. Benny at the piano, Christian McBride bass, Carl Allen on drums. One more trio for you, Alan Broadbent, piano, Putter Smith on bass, and Frank Gibson Jr. on drums from their recording, Pacific Standard Time, and John Lewis's classic, Django.

0: Jazz vocalist Veronica Swift joins the Colorado Jazz Repertory Orchestra live July 18th at the Arvada Center Amphitheater. 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
1: Music by one of the founders of the modern jazz quartet, John Lewis. His tune called Django. In tribute to the guitarist, Django Reinhardt. The Alan Broadbent Trio here. Alan at the piano, Putter Smith on bass, Frank Gibson Jr. on drums from their recording, Pacific Standard Time. We always have time for jazz, and we're glad you do too. Dave Schwann here. Thank you again for joining us. Please stay with us. A lot more music ahead. And here is the Duke.

Duke Ellington's Amour, Amour, recorded in 1972 at the Whitney Museum from Duke Ellington, live at the Whitney. Duke at the piano, Joe Benjamin on bass, Rufus Jones on drums. Tom Keenley's side is up next on flute. He leads a quartet with Miles Black on piano, Miles Hill on bass, and Bernie Arai on drums from the recording Fortune Teller. Here's a classic, if you remember the film The Summer of 42. Here is the theme, music by Michel Legrand and Alan and Marilyn Bergman. The Summer Knows.

Tom Keenly sighed in his quartet with The Summer Knows. That cut opening up their CD, Fortune Teller. Tom on flute with Miles Black piano, Miles Hill on bass, and Bernie Arai on drums. You're listening to Jazz with Dave Schwann and George Kahn from his recording Dreamcatcher, something from the Great American Songbook.

George Kahn at the piano with David Hughes on bass from the recording Dreamcatcher, and indeed something from the great American songbook, the classic by Hoagy Carmichael, Stardust. George has a quartet on this recording also. Joining George and David, Pat Kelly is on guitar and Alex Acuna with drums and percussion on Dreamcatcher. That recording done in Hollywood, California. Let's go up the coast, the California coast, to San Francisco for this next cut from the SF Jazz Collective, Milestones.

The SF Jazz Collective with Milestones, the Miles Davis tune, arranged by the bassist in the group at this point, Matt Penman, along with Miguel Zinon, alto, David Sanchez, tenor, Sean Jones on trumpet, Robin Eubanks, trombone, the rhythm section, Edward Simon, piano, Matt Penman, bass, and Obed Calder on drums. That's from the recording, The Music of Miles Davis and Original Compositions. Here's Matthew Whitaker

Pianist Matthew Whitaker with Overcoat from his recording Now Hear This, along with Dave Stryker on guitar, Junior Terry on bass, Ulysses Owens Jr. drums, Sammy Figueroa percussion. We thank you so much for joining us this hour and hope you enjoyed all the great American music we call jazz. Dave Schwann finishing up with the Benny Green Trio from their recording Greens, and Neil Hefti's tune, Cute.

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3: Live from NPR News in Washington, I'm Kristen Wright. The Senate will return to Capitol Hill this week without Republican Senator Lindsey Graham. Graham died unexpectedly Saturday at the age of 71 from what the medical examiner preliminarily calls an aortic dissection or tear caused by heart disease. Graham was a close ally of President Trump and known as a U.S. foreign policy hawk. The senator had just gotten back from Ukraine. Connecticut Democratic Senator Richard Blumenthal told Morning Edition he'd just talked to Graham this weekend about a new bill to impose tariffs and sanctions to help stop Russia's war.
4: These sanctions would be pivotal in getting Putin to the peace table. That was his objective, and my hope is that his death, tragic as it is, will provide an impetus to President Trump and my Republican colleagues to pass the Russia sanctions bill.
3: Graham was seeking re-election. South Carolina's Republican governor will appoint someone to serve in his seat for the rest of the year. In August, a special Republican primary election will decide on a candidate to run against Graham's challenger, Democrat Annie Andrews, in November. The winner of that race will be sworn in as senator in January. NPR's Eric McDaniel reports from South Carolina that Graham's death leaves Senate Republicans short.
5: President Trump is insistent that Senate Republicans pass his election security legislation, the Save America Act. That's a problem for Senate Republicans because they don't have enough votes to do it. It would require 60 votes to pass, and currently there are only 51 Senate Republicans able to show up for votes. The president has derailed his own intel chief confirmation hearings and the renewal of a key piece of spy legislation, as well as the implementation of a bipartisan housing bill, which went into effect without his signature, all in protest of the chamber's math problem. Now, Graham's death leaves both President Trump and Senate Republicans short a reliable go-between and consistent GOP vote as they try and do the basics, like fund the government, in an election year. Eric McDaniel, NPR News, Florence, South Carolina.
3: A fire that tore through a bar in Bangkok has killed at least 27 people, authorities say. Michael Sullivan reports from Thailand.
6: Thai authorities say they're still investigating the cause of the fire, which began with a sudden power outage, followed by an explosion, smoke, and a fast-moving fire that caused many to flee towards the fire exits in the back, only to find themselves trapped in the bathroom just short of their goal. Why that happened isn't clear, but Bangkok's governor says investigators are looking to see if any emergency exits may have been obstructed, making escape more difficult. Video posted on social media shows some patrons fleeing through a wall of flame out the front door of the Nalat Prao bar, some with their clothes on fire, before reaching safety. For NPR News, I'm Michael Sullivan in Chiang Rai.
3: This is NPR News in Washington.
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pianist Tartle Hammer and his trio with the Harry Warren tune, I Found a Million Dollar Baby. It's from the recording Swinging on a Star. Tartle Hammer piano, Lee Hudson on bass, and Steve Williams on drums. Getting us started in a nice, easy way this hour. Hello there. You're listening to Jazz. I'm Dave Schwann. Thank you so very much for joining us. Please stay with us. A pleasure to have you aboard, and thank you for your support of this great music. Trombonist Steve Davis up next. The title cut to his CD, Think Ahead.

Good advice and a good tune from Steve Davis. The advice being, think ahead. That's also the name of the tune and the CD from which it came. Steve on trombone, Steve Wilson, and Jimmy Green playing saxes, Steve on alto, and Jimmy on tenor. Larry Willis, piano, Peter Washington, bass, and Louis Nash on drums. You're listening to Jazz with Dave Schwann and Tom Harrell.

Buffalo Wings, the name of the tune from Tom Harrell from his recording Sail Away. Tom is in good company here. Of course, Tom Harrell on trumpet, Joe Lovano on tenor sax, James Williams on piano, Ray Drummond bass, and Adam Nussbaum on drums. You're listening to Jazz with Dave Schwann, and from trumpeter Tom Harrell to trumpeter Roy Hargrove, with two great compatriots here, Stephen Scott, piano, and Christian McBride, bass.

Jazz vocalist Veronica Swift joins the Colorado Jazz Repertory Orchestra live July 18th at the Arvada Center Amphitheater. Tickets available now.

You just want to let that rest for a second. How beautiful is that? Rory Hargrove on trumpet, Stephen Scott piano, Christian McBride bass, all paying tribute to the bird, Charlie Parker. That comes from the CD called Parker's Mood. The tune by the great David Raxon and Johnny Mercer, Laura. That was the theme from the great movie, the film noir from the 1940s, Laura. An inherently beautiful tune, and one of the best-known movie themes, really, of all time. And no matter how you hear that played or how it's arranged, it always comes out beautifully, as it does right here. Laura was recorded by Charlie Parker in 1950, and Roy, Christian, and Stephen paying tribute to Bird's version of that in this interpretation. You're listening to Jazz with Dave Schwann. A lot more jazz to come. Please stay with us.

From the recording Stan Getz and Bill Evans, the Carpetbaggers theme, a rare recording with those two, Stan on tenor, Bill on piano, Ron Carter bass, Elvin Jones drums. And up next, guitarist Larry Kuntz from the recording New Jazz Standards, Volume 4. Music here by trumpeter Carl Saunders. Here's the opening cut, Flim Flam.

guitarist Larry Kuntz with a tune called Flim Flam, music of Carl Saunders. That's from Larry's CD, New Jazz Standards, Volume 4, Carl writing all the tunes on this recording. Larry on guitar with Josh Nelson at the piano, Tom Warrington bass, and Joe LaBarbera on drums. Thank you once again for joining us. Dave Schwann here. You're listening to the great American music we call jazz. This next recording is called Like Minds. You could also call it Great Minds, as great minds or like minds think alike. Five musicians in all here. Gary Burton on vibes, Chick Corea piano, Pat Metheny on guitar, Roy Haynes on drums, and Dave Holland on bass. From the recording Like Minds, here is music by Chick Corea, Futures.

One of numerous beautiful pieces by Chick Corea, that called Futures, from the recording Like Minds. Gary Burton on vibes, Chick Corea at the piano, Pat Metheny guitar, Roy Haynes on drums, and Dave Holland on bass. Dave Schwann with you, and thank you for listening to the great American music we call jazz. Chico Freeman up next with Arthur Blythe from their recording Focus, Bemcha Swing.

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3: Live from NPR News in Washington, I'm Kristen Wright. Oil prices are higher today following the latest U.S. attacks against Iran. U.S. Central Command says American forces hit about 140 Iranian targets on Saturday and dozens more yesterday. They included coastal radar sites, missile and drone capabilities, and small boats. It followed more Iranian attacks on commercial shipping in the Strait of Hormuz. NPR's Hadil Al-Shalchi reports on market reaction.
4: The price of the benchmark global oil jumped more than 4% after markets opened. That brought the barrel to $79, a 9% spike from its price before the U.S.-Israeli war with Iran started in February. Roughly 20% of the world's oil supply passed through the key international waterway. Kepler, a data and analytics company that tracks global commodity and shipping markets, said that crossings through the Strait of Hormuz dropped to 22 ships last week, an almost 85% drop from the pre-war traffic. The status of the ceasefire talks is unknown. They were supposed to continue after the funeral of Ayatollah Ali Khamenei, which ended last week. Hadil Al-Shalchi, NPR News, Istanbul.
3: Congress returns to Washington from their July 4th recess today. The death of South Carolina Senator Lindsey Graham is a sudden major shift. Graham was elected to the Senate in 2002 after serving in the House. He was a close ally of President Trump and known as a strong advocate in U.S. foreign policy. NPR's Claudia Grisales reports the senator had just gotten back from Ukraine.
5: To start, he was chairman of the Senate Budget Committee, which will need to recalibrate their plans. And of course, he had this outsized role in foreign policy. Lawmakers in both chambers say they're now anxious to tackle a Russia sanctions bill that Graham, in his last press conference on Friday, said the White House had signed off on. And he also said he was more optimistic than ever that they had found a formula to end Russia's war with Ukraine.
3: The medical examiner says Graham likely died from a tear in his aorta. The Red Cross is declaring a national blood emergency, citing a sharp drop in donations. NPR's Rob Stein reports.
6: The Red Cross is declaring the emergency because donations have been falling since the end of May, causing the national blood supply to drop by about 25% by the end of June. Blood donations often decline this time of year because regular routines get disrupted by summer travel and blood drives at places like schools and colleges go on hiatus. At the same time, demand for blood increases because of a spike in injuries from car crashes and more people participating in activities like biking, hiking, and boating. And that's what's happening again this year. The Red Cross says there's a deficit of about 3,500 units of blood each week. Rob Stein, NPR News.
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0: Really? You're gonna fade that?
1: He's going.
0: While they're jamming like that?
1: Going, gone.
0: You know, Oscar Peterson, of course, a force of nature. And the compilation that came out in 74 is called The History of an Artist. Different trios from 72 to 74. And this one featuring Irving Ashby at guitar and Ray Brown at bass, You Can Depend on Me. Oscar Peterson to begin the 7 o'clock hour. It's 7:12 on this Monday, July 13th. I'm Steve Chavis with Abby Clark. Happy Monday.
1: Happy Monday.
0: Hot Monday. Indeed. Let's check the roads first. We've got a couple of issues. One on I-25 southbound right at Colfax, with slow traffic getting into downtown entirely. It's already super slow going south on I-25. And looks like an issue further up on I-25 at about, this one looks to be about 88th. Slow traffic there as well. What is this, a Monday? Good night.
1: Looks like a Monday.
0: Yeah.
1: Feels like a Monday.
0: Feels like a Monday. Man. This is 470. No, this is 285 coming in from Indian Hills. A little slow on the northbound side due to an accident just before you get to C-470. All right. Heat advisory. It's a real deal. We've got hot temperatures and possible heat illnesses. We're going to talk about the ways to avoid the heat throughout the morning, including drink plenty of fluid, stay in the air conditioning, stay out of the sun, check up on relatives and neighbors. It's No Zone Action Day alert, as the air will be a little sticky and a little unpleasant for those with breathing difficulties. High today near 100, low tonight 67, 98 tomorrow, and we're holding in the 90s through the week. Right now in Denver, 73. In Breckenridge, 49.
1: It's heating up. Here's the morning set. We've got music all morning long. We're going to share the latest in jazz news. My Back Page is coming up in like 20 minutes on the legacy of percussionist and patriarch Pete Escobedo. He celebrates 91 years old today.
0: Wow.
1: And a birthday salute as well to the late bassist Leroy Vinegar, as well as Abby's pick later on. Our studio line is there for you. Text or call us at 303-291-0666. And our Facebook, Instagram, YouTube, and KUVO.org are kept up to date with great community stories.
0: Bassist Carlos Enriquez was in town last week with the Wynton Marsalis Septet. He is really blowing up across the country because of this album from the Carlos Enriquez, what is essentially a big band. A lot of players, as he reimagines Monk, the album called Monk Conclave. And this mashup, Evidence of 4-1. It's Carlos Enriquez and band on KUVO.

0: All right, so guitarist Calvin Keyes behind the project called Blue Keys. The song called Who Done It, written by Gregory Howe and Henry the Skipper Franklin. So let's just say Gregory Howe is co-producer and engineer on the project. Really helped out Henry Franklin at bass. And those congas there, Babatunde Lee. Calvin Keyes on KUVO.
1: I loved that vibe.
0: It's pretty cool. Beatniks, like.
1: Yeah, exactly.
0: Yeah, right.
1: Where's my beret?
0: All right. We're alive here on this Monday morning. It's July 13th. Steve with Abby. It's the morning set on a hot, hot Monday.
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0: I squeezed all my outdoor activities into Friday afternoon before it got really hot on Saturday and Sunday. So Friday hit the opening of the Colorado Black Arts Festival at City Park. Then we scooted back over to Weldon Street, where we caught just a little bit of Emmanuel Alexander and his trio at the 715 outdoors.
1: That little patio is great.
0: Yeah, that little patio really.
1: It was outside,
0: nice
1: so you
0: vibe.
1: Could hear jazz in the street.
0: Yeah, oh yeah, it was out. It was all out in the street. It was a perfect, really just. And we had that rain a little bit earlier on Friday afternoon.
1: Cool things
0: to
1: down.
0: Cool things off, which we needed the rest of the weekend. Didn't get it.
1: No, it was hot, hot, hot.
0: Hot, hot, hot. Also caught some of the Deborah Stafford Quartet at the Five Points Plaza. Over at the Cousins Plaza. Let's see. We caught Ron Ivory at the Five Points Plaza. And we caught, because it's right there in Weldon. We're just bouncing back and forth.
1: Yeah, you just make the rounds.
0: Back and forth across the street. Big Wheel Electrosoul at Marigold.
1: Yes.
0: And my first time in the place and up on their beautiful rooftop.
1: Yeah, and
0: rooftop
1: their little
0: space.
1: Back little patio is beautiful, too.
0: The back patio is beautiful, too. Big Wheel Soul's doing this. So they're playing bass.

0: Jazz vocalist Veronica Swift joins the Colorado Jazz Repertory Orchestra live July 18th at the Arvada Center Amphitheater. Tickets available now.
1: And of course, we've got lots of great music opportunities. Her Butterfly was fabulous on Sunday at City Park.
2: Oh, yeah, yeah.
1: Yeah, great to have everybody come out and get down despite the heat. Butterfly actually released a new single, which is, I've been bumping on the Jazz Odyssey. It's called Lift.
2: Mm.
1: And this is kind of a super group, Butterfly Quintet, with members from Lettuce,
2: yes,
1: and Big Gigantic,
2: yes,
1: and Break Science.
2: Yeah, yeah.
1: They're going to be at Blue Note in New York in September, so all my East Coasters can check this out.
2: Oh, that ensemble?
1: That ensemble, yes.
2: The Butterfly Quintet?
1: The
2: okay.
1: Butterfly Quintet.
2: All right.
1: And so they've got their first taste of some new music that they've been working out that released a little bit earlier in June. So we're going to play this track called Lift. And they, yeah, excited about their Blue Note residency coming up. Here is Butterfly Quintet with Lift on KUVO.

0: Pete Escovedo is part of this musical family, this Latin jazz, salsa, Latin soul dynasty in the Bay Area. He was born on July 13th, 1935. We'll get to what he's up to today in a minute, but just the family that he came from. Thomas Coke Escovedo is his brother.
1: Mm-hmm.
0: Javier, Alejandro, Mario. He's been, and father of Sheila E.
1: Oh, there it is. Wow.
0: Right? They are, a musical dynasty, if you will. In fact, Pete and daughter Sheila received the Latin Grammy Lifetime Achievement Award in 2021.
1: Aww.
0: So,
1: did they get it together? Same year?
0: Yeah, they were giving it together as father and daughter,
1: that's
0: right?
1: So
0: yeah,
1: sweet.
0: Isn't that nice? Pete had four children, Sheila E., Peter Michael Escovedo, Juan, and dancer choreographer Zena Escovedo as well. So music and arts in the family, you know, coming up, doing his thing, led the Big Mad Azteca. I guess he and his brother, Coke, were in Santana for a time. Pete owned Mr. E's, the nightclub in Berkeley in the late 90s. Pete Escovedo, man. And at 91, wait a minute, this dancing video on Facebook, I'm not sure if that's him. That might be AI.
1: He's doing good. Like, he's out. He's performing, though, nonetheless.
0: He is. He's actually still touring. Big birthday party for Pete Escovedo over the weekend at Yoshi's in Oakland.
1: Oh, nice. What a treat. And the legacy, having played in all these great bands, starting with a family band, Santana, into Azteca.
0: Pete Escovedo, happy birthday from KUVO, and we go to your music from the album called Back to the Bay, which is just a great collection of covers, swinging Pete Escovedo style. Don't you worry about a thing. Pete Escovedo, 91 on KUVO.

lust. 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

0: thought she don't have any mind no more. 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Sister Sadie was a honey, always had a lot of money. Then she ran into Alfonso Brown. She hasn't been the same since Alfonso put her down.
1: So I have to take it that Eddie Jefferson wrote the lyrics to Horace Silver's Sister Sadie, but Horace Silver wrote lyrics to most of his songs, even though they're all recorded as instrumentals. He wrote lyrics to most of his songs.
2: But not this one, so Eddie stepped in with like...
1: I didn't do my musicology homework.
2: I got you.
1: But, Eddie Jefferson definitely put his vocal stamp on that one, performed there by Alan Harris. On his tribute to Eddie Jefferson called The Genius of Eddie Jefferson, that really cool, vibey piece before that was a remix of Ray Barretto and New World Spirit's work song on an album called Explorations, Classic Picante. On Kuvo Jazz 751, I'm Steve with Abby on what might be the hottest day of the year. We'll see. Couple issues on I-25 southbound. The one at 88th has been cleared, but there are already backups to 112th, 120th, maybe. So we'll just keep an eye on that one. Looks like another one, as you get closer to the cluster there, a little accident on I-25 southbound. So slow there. An earlier issue on I-25 southbound at Colfax really socked it in through downtown. So we'll keep you posted on that. It's turning into a Monday for sure. Ozone Action Day alert for the Front Range and even up to Larimer and Weld County. Hot, sunny weather, ozone reaching the unhealthy for sensitive groups category until 4 this afternoon. Heat advisory in effect until 9 tonight. We could hit 100. So drink fluids, stay inside, stay out of the sun, check up on your relatives and neighbors. High today 100, tomorrow 98, 90s through the week, 76 now in Denver, 55 in Breckenridge.
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1: When you really going somewhere, you got a name for your fans.
2: Oh, so I love that. Okay.
1: Flutist Allie Ryerson, you know, her fans, her crew.
2: Yeah, what are they called?
1: The Allie Cats.
2: The Allie Cats. I love that.
1: The group, the Allie Ryerson Quartet, Larry Ham, Lou Pappas, and Tom Melito. Her new record called simply the Allie Ryerson Quartet. We'll go with a track here called Let's Call It Love. Along with What Is This Thing Called Love? Allie Ryerson at the flute on Kuvo.

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4: Live from NPR News in Washington, I'm Kristen Wright. The U.S. and Iran are vying for control over the Strait of Hormuz amid a new wave of attacks. Stocks open mixed as crude oil prices jump. NPR's Scott Horsley reports the Dow rose about 149 points in early trading.
5: Continued fighting in and around the Strait of Hormuz has pushed oil prices higher. The international benchmark's approaching $80 a barrel. AAA says the average price of regular gas in the U.S. is now $3.87 a gallon. That's up about 8 cents from a week ago, but 21 cents lower than this time last month. Gasoline consumption in the U.S. has inched up despite the high price, but global demand for petroleum products is expected to fall this year for the first time since the pandemic downturn 6 years ago. The International Energy Agency projects that worldwide consumption of oil will drop by about 1 million barrels per day. Asian stocks were mixed overnight, up in Hong Kong, but down in Shanghai, Tokyo, and Seoul. Scott Horsley, NPR News, Washington.
4: Washington's medical examiner's office initially concludes that Senator Lindsey Graham died of an aortic dissection, or tear. Graham died unexpectedly on Saturday at the age of 71. He's being remembered for his robust stance on U.S. foreign policy. Graham served in the Senate for 23 years. NPR's Eric McDaniel says the Republican was running for re-election.
6: South Carolina's Republican governor will appoint someone to serve for the remainder of this year. In early August, a special Republican primary election will be held to decide on a Republican general election candidate for November. And the winner will go on to face Democrat Annie Andrews in the general election come November. They'll be sworn in January.
4: Eric McDaniel reporting. Republican Senator Mitch McConnell of Kentucky revealed yesterday that a fall is what led to his near-month-long hospitalization. It's the first time the former Senate Majority Leader has given an explanation for his absence from Congress since mid-June. The senator is 84. 31 states have reported cases of an intestinal illness that causes diarrhea. Officials say the sickness is linked to raspberries, herbs, and salads. NPR's Allison Aubrey reports.
7: Michigan has more than 1,500 cases of cyclospora and 44 reported hospitalizations. The CDC is working to confirm cases and investigate the source. Food safety experts say heating food to 158 degrees is the most effective way to kill cyclospora parasites. And Martin Bugnavage, a food safety expert, formerly with Penn State, says rinsing produce under warm water can help remove pathogens, but cyclospora is challenging.
8: The crops that we're looking at, whether it's basil or it's raspberries, are very gentle handling. And so, you know, it's not an easy thing to get rid of.
7: Symptoms can appear anywhere between 2 days and 2 weeks. Weeks or more after a person was infected. Allison Aubrey, NPR News.
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0: Shelly Mann and his friends with Leroy Vinegar at the bass. Leroy Vinegar, born July 13th, 1928. He went to the land of the remembered in August of 99, but there wasn't a better walking bassist than Leroy Vinegar out of Indianapolis. And we remember him on the date of his birth. It's Shelly Mann's project, the album called Shelly Mann and His Friends, the tune Girlfriend, on KUVO, 8:10 and a half on this hot Monday. Let's see what's happening. We've got a couple of issues on I-25. Busy for a Monday. We're looking at I-25 southbound at 84th with backups to 120th. 20-minute delays due to that right lane crash on I-25. The Boulder Turnpike with a crash on the westbound side. Center lane closed due to a stalled vehicle and backups all the way to Federal. This is starting at Federal, slow going all the way up to Sheridan this morning. We've got construction on the I-70 Floyd Hill project. It's that rock scaling and blasting going on between 9 and 3, so 20-minute traffic holds on I-70. Keep that in your plans. It's no-zone action day with difficult breathing until at least 4 o'clock along the Front Range all the way up to Weld and Larimer County. And heat advisory remains in effect from 10 this morning until 9 this evening. We could reach 100 in the city, and that's the forecast for Denver, 98 tomorrow, 90s through the week here in Denver. All right, let's refresh just because I'm curious. Yeah, 78 in Denver, in Breckenridge, 58.
1: It's getting hot. It's getting hot.
0: Man, it's only, what, 11, 12 past 8?
1: Oh, man.
0: Yeah.
1: Well, thank you for keeping it cool with us on the morning set. We've got jazz news this hour. And I've got a chance here in my hand for you to win tickets to a great collaboration coming up between the CJRO and a really compelling voice in jazz that's really known for moving swiftly across genres with ease. Yo, you want to stay tuned for that Steve's face.
0: Snort,
1: eye roll, Abby's pick too. Thank you for checking out our studio line at 303-291-0666. Hope you had a great weekend and looking forward to getting another weekend with you today.
0: All right, then let's see what's going on here musically. All right, we're going to go to the Reed Hoysen Project. These are folks that have some roots to Pittsburgh, and they just like getting together, and they recorded this a couple of years ago. You get in there, you get those recordings done, you got to stay on it till the project is done, and this one finally in the Kuvo Library. It's called Home from the Reed Hoysen Project, Reed Hoysen at the drums. This one's called Right Brotherly. That's a good idea for today, huh? 813 at KUVO.

0: the Dale Bruning Quintet with I'd Love to Get You on a Slow Boat to China from a 2017 album called Mellow Mood. Bill Frisell, John Gunther, Mark Patterson, Mark Simon, and of course the maestro Dale Bruning at the guitar on Kuvo Jazz. 8:23, sunshine and bright. We got a hot day ahead. We'll talk about the heat coming up on the morning set.
1: This is ATN Charles. 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
6: Oh, man.
0: Hot, hot, hot.
6: The city's feeling it already.
0: I've been saving this one because I knew it was coming. So we can't do it early. We have to wait till it gets really.
6: To the hottest day. We must wait.
0: Hey, just be careful out there. There is a heat advisory in place for Metro Denver from 10 this morning until... what is it, 9 this evening? I mean, yeah, the doors are open. Everybody's, like, fanning. If you've picked up a KUVO fan at our booth, that's never been more popular.
6: Yeah, you're going to need it. It's all caused by this heat dome? What is a heat dome?
0: Pull your radio up close. I'm going to show you a couple pictures on our map, on our national weather map here, as we look at this high-pressure system. That's the big H in Colorado. Pushing out, keeping all the other weather out. It's just heat. And here we are a mile high, so.
6: Oh, so we really, yeah, we really
0: when,
6: get it.
0: When the barometric pressure is, I mean, it's not, it's what, 30 inches and, but the humidity, 43%, it still just feels hot. Like a mile high, dry.
6: It does feel like a weight on you a little bit as you step outside in the heat.
0: It is. So don't wait till you get thirsty. That's the thing that, I mean, I've heard this from runners and from athletes that I knew up in Boulder, elite, high altitude trainers. If you get thirsty, it's too late.
6: Yeah, at that point, you're probably going to start to feel those symptoms of heat. So
0: I'm gonna take a drink right now and get that water going.
6: Get it going, because you don't want these symptoms can be like muscle cramps, dizziness, headache, nausea. Yeah, so you want to make sure you're staying hydrated to avoid like a heat stroke and needing medical attention.
0: You get that feeling like, I just don't feel good.
6: Yeah, sit down and get a cup of water.
0: Yeah, get a cup of water. Make sure you're in touch with folks too and check in on your neighbors. That's
6: absolutely
0: important as well.
6: If you're outside, they've got some cooling centers if you need a break from the heat. Denver Parks and Recreation is opening all of the recreation centers for daytime cooling during regular business hours for a place to cool down. Also, Denver Public Library locations are available as an indoor savior from the heat because it's serious. You got to take care of yourself.
0: Yeah, these are the days today and tomorrow in particular, but through the week as we stay in the 90s, that you just want to keep it. You know, keep it real.
6: Keep it cool.
0: Keep it cool. And all those other things that you like to do in the cool weather. All right. Let's take this one. Maybe add a little humidity to it with Sunday Stomp at Congo Square. It's Elio Villafranca on KUVO.

Jazz vocalist Veronica Swift joins the Colorado Jazz Repertory Orchestra live July 18th at the Arvada Center Amphitheater. Tickets available now.

0: you. How about a nice hand, everybody together?
1: One of the things that breaks me up when I go to a jazz club, I go to a jazz club first to hear the music, but second of all, and this is a very important reason, to dig the people. The people in jazz nightclubs are the funniest.
2: Yes, we are. This is Jazz News, a look at what's news in jazz, music, and the arts. Remy LaBeouf is on a roll. In February, he won his first Grammy Award from the Recording Academy. He and his twin brother are riding high on their latest release, Off Center.
3: Mm-hmm.
2: And the University of Denver Lamont School of Music Chair of Jazz Studies shows up strong in a few categories in the 74th Downbeat Critics Poll. Second place in the Rising Star Alto Saxophonist of the Year category. His orchestra took fourth place as Rising Star Large Ensemble of the Year. And he plays 13th as Rising Star Composer of the Year.
3: Wow.
2: Go Remy LaBeouf.
3: Okay, Remy.
2: The complete results of the annual Downbeat Critics Poll are out in the forthcoming August 2026 issue. While major national artists are canceling their tours due to low ticket sales, also known as Blue Dot Fever.
3: Blue Dot Fever.
2: When you go to buy your tickets, you log on and you go to see where, let me get a ticket here, and there's all those blue dots. For available seats.
3: Oh.
2: That means tickets are not selling.
3: Yep.
2: And if there's too many tickets available, that's called Blue Dot Fever.
3: Hmm.
2: And many of these major national acts have canceled their tours. And so they're calling it Blue Dot Fever. Well, a new survey of independent music and live entertainment venues, it really is showing a thriving arts and music sector worth more than $1 billion just in Colorado.

0: our gross domestic product. The National Independent Venue Association pulled together stats from all 50 states and Washington, D.C., tallying up 16,000 jobs and, not counting tickets, $287 million in off-site tourism.
1: We're Music City.
0: As in, you go to a show, mm-hmm. but then you go get something to eat, you go get something to drink. We're not just talking about Red Rocks, which is a huge driver.
1: Sure.
0: But we're talking about, but that is a major contributor. The independent music scene is absolutely a hustle. Only 41% of independent stages in Colorado identify themselves as profitable in 2024. So that's a couple of years ago. Maybe things are better now. In Denver, only a quarter of the venues reported profits in 2024. This report puts numbers on the importance of the live music economy. And it's a call for solutions.
1: It's totally an ecosystem. And so some states have stepped up. Maine and Maryland actually have a ticket resale price cap and ban on speculative tickets that protects fans from this price gouging. It's already expensive, but
0: it is shockingly.
1: It's shockingly expensive. Also, Texas and Tennessee rising up with a live music and performance funds. They're helping independent venues to keep the doors open and serve, you know, us musically.
0: Well, Denver's got a pretty, and Colorado has a pretty good creative community. The Colorado Business Committee for the Arts, the studies that we do, there are grant programs
1: grants,
0: and that
1: yep.
0: kind of thing. So, doing what we can to keep the arts alive. When there's a economic downturn or there's a depressed area, the artists sustain those areas. It happened in San Francisco after the earthquake.
1: Mm-hmm.
0: Before Rhino was Rhino, it was an artist community.
1: The arts, they make it happen.
0: The studios, the arts are.
1: And people turn to the arts.
0: Exactly. Mm-hmm. All right. We'll keep you posted as we track this important story about the live music economy. Lastly, East 112th Street. At Park Avenue in East Harlem, New York, has been named Eddie Palmieri Way.
1: Eso.
0: The unveiling was last Wednesday. Brother Charlie Palmieri's name also adorns part of East 112th. Two brothers born in that neighborhood, both pianists, both impacted salsa music and jazz forever. Sonero Ermin Olivera and other Palmieri bandmates played a concert after the renaming ceremony last week, and you can find some of that on social medias, okay? Eddie Palmieri, the love continues. And thanks, Maestro, for the music.
1: Do we have any sounds from Eddie Palmieri?
0: Oh, actually, just the crowd cheering.
1: Oh,
0: yeah,
1: the energy.
0: Yeah.
1: That's cool.
0: That's the energy of the event. So that's Jazz News, posted soon at KUVO.org. We've got links to those stories so you can check out some of the video. Let's go now to something from those LaBeouf brothers. That album we were talking about just out called Off Center, the tune Badum, the LaBeouf brothers on KUVO.

0: So Christian McBride says to Jose James, I'm going to need you to stretch this note at the end.
1: He's like, no worries.
0: I got you. The Christian McBride Big Band featuring Jose James on Moanin' Without Further Ado, Volume 1.
1: That's really like his sweet spot.
0: Jose?
1: Yeah, Jose, like that kind of crooning vibe. I love it.
0: He seems more like modern, like.
1: He is.
0: More understated. That seems like old school, like tuxedo out in front of the.
1: But he brings it.
0: But he absolutely brings it. Yeah. Charlie Parker and Dizzy Gillespie before that with Bloom Dito from Bird and Diz at 7 minutes before 9. It's 8:53 at KUVO. We've got no major delays on our commute, just heavy traffic from earlier issues. And that crash at I-25 southbound at 84th is over on the right shoulder. So we're all recovering from that. Ozone Action Day alert along the Front Range all the way up to Larimer and Weld counties until 4 this afternoon. Hot, sunny weather allowing ozone to reach the unhealthy for sensitive groups category. This heat advisory in effect from 10 this morning until 9 tonight. We're going to reach 100 today in Denver. It's on its way. I can see it. 98 tomorrow and holding in 90s through the week. But today's going to be the tough one. We're already at 81. In Denver, 62 in Breckenridge.
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5: 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Mike Matheny's brother of Pat Matheny, who also appears on the album. Check it out with me, Jeff Anderson, this Tuesday at 8:30 on the Vinyl Vault right here on KUVO.
1: It's the morning set. Steve and Abby here with you. We have a chance for you to win tickets. Great collaboration coming up between the CJRO, the Colorado Jazz Repertory Orchestra, and a compelling vocalist that moves swiftly across genres. Abby's pick as well, and our studio line there for you. 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
0: All right, we're at 5 before 9 o'clock, 8:55 at KUVO. Happy Monday. Hot Monday, maybe the hottest day of the year. Sue Cahill, where you been? She's been over at the Colorado Symphony for almost 3 decades.
1: All right.
0: Her first, I don't know that it's her first jazz album, but she gets together with Dawn Clement and Drew Heller on this trio project. Here's the title track from Sue Cahill's Evanstonia on KUVO.

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4: Live from NPR News in Washington, I'm Kristen Wright. President Trump posted online this morning that the U.S. is reinstating a blockade on Iran in the Strait of Hormuz and will charge a 20% reimbursement or toll on all cargo shipped. The president says this is to compensate the U.S. for providing safety and security. NPR's Hadil Al-Shalchi reports on the latest wave of strikes.
5: U.S. Central Command released a statement saying, quote, the Strait of Hormuz is a vital maritime corridor for global trade. Iran does not control it. The U.S. said it struck dozens of Iranian targets with precision munitions, claiming it degraded Iran's ability to continue attacking international shipping through the Strait of Hormuz. Iran did not respond to that claim, but said that one person was killed in the U.S. strikes over the weekend, bringing the total number of deaths to 17 since these recent strikes began, according to Iranian officials. Iran also said it targeted U.S. bases in Bahrain, Jordan, and Kuwait. The status of the ceasefire negotiations is unknown right now, with President Trump calling the ceasefire over, but not ruling out further talks with Iran. Hadil Al-Shalchi, NPR News, Istanbul.
4: The World Cup has led to the strongest consumer spending in June over the last 4 years in the U.S., according to credit and debit card spending data from Bank of America. NPR's Stephen Bisaha says online sales also contributed.
6: Consumer spending rose 6.3% in June from a year earlier. Part of that is because online sales, like Amazon's Prime Day, were a month earlier than last year. And then there's the World Cup. Spending at restaurants and bars was up, especially in host cities. And even beyond these one-off events, the Bank of America Institute's senior economist David Tinsley says consumers are firing on all cylinders.
7: That's right. I mean, we've had good spending growth in the economy really since the start of the year.
6: But that spending could slow down after the World Cup. Part of that is because despite wage growth being strong, consumer spending is rising faster than people's earnings. Stephen Bisaha, NPR News.
4: The Red Cross is declaring a national blood emergency, citing a sharp drop in donations. NPR's Rob Stein reports.
8: Donations have been falling since the end of May, causing the national blood supply to drop by about 25% by the end of June. Blood donations often decline this time of year because regular routines get disrupted by summer travel, and blood drives at places like schools and colleges go on hiatus. At the same time, demand for blood increases because of a spike in injuries from car crashes and more people participating in activities like biking, hiking, and boating. And that's what's happening again this year. The Red Cross says there's a deficit of about 3,500 units of blood each week. Rob Stein, NPR News.
4: This is NPR.
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0: 1988, the album called Fire and Ice. Steve Turay, along with some serious players, Buster Williams at bass and Billy Higgins at drums, Cedar Walton at the piano. And then the quartet Indigo, including Akua Dixon, his wife at the time.
1: Oh.
0: So that string element, especially at the beginning.
1: That felt like very Romani.
0: Yeah, it did. The tune called Shorty, Steve Turay, featuring Jerry Gonzalez and Quartet Indigo and other players. The album called Fire and Ice, one you might consider for the library. 9:11 in the morning, whew, basking, a little sunny, a little hot.
1: Where's my fan?
0: Well, let's check in and see. We're looking at an issue on I-76 westbound at Federal. This one causing about a 10-minute delay west on I-76 approaching Federal. Other than that, we are just looking at slowdowns in the usual places. Wait, now this one, brand new on the board. It's I-25 southbound past Colfax, with slowdowns all the way through downtown. This is a center lane closure, stalled vehicle. Heat starting to impact some vehicles as we get into this hot day, what may be the hottest day of the year. It's also an ozone action day alert. High today, 100. Tomorrow, 98. Holding in 90s through the week. It's 82 already in Denver. In Breckenridge, 65.
1: Good morning, and you're tuned to The Morning Set. Steve and Abby here with you. We've got Abby's pick coming up in like 10 minutes. Brand new record that released on Friday. Been digging into it, and I'm excited to share one from the new supergroup, Fathers. And we've got a chance for you to win tickets. There's a collaboration coming up between the CJRO and a vocalist. Now, she's pretty compelling in her approach. She moves across genre. I'm talking about Veronica Swift, who's coming to town. So we've got an opportunity for you to win tickets to that. So stay with us. Our studio line is open. Don't text us yet for the tickets. We'll let you know. But you can text or call Steve and I anytime. Steve and me at 303-291-0666.
0: Music here from bassist David Penn, who studied computer science at St. John's in Jamaica, Queens, but was building up his bass skills and has quite a string of really fine collaborations, including drummer Lewis Nash and vocalist Betty Carter. His latest album is called Next Step, and we're going to hear the track called Moving Ahead to get you going on this motivational Monday. David Penn on KUVO.

0: Boy, it's amazing to think this album came out 20 years ago. Colin Stranahan, you're not that old, man. Drummer on the project Transformation, put out by Capri Records. Appearing on this album, the LaBeouf brothers, Greg Gisbert, Michael Bailey on saxophone, Dominic Thoreau at bass, and, of course, your drummer, Colin Stranahan. The tune called Sisyphus, as in all of us on this Monday, pushing that rock up a hill, only to have it fall back again and we start all over. One definition of Monday. And for the brighter side,
1: so real.
0: Abby will be here with Abby's pick coming up.
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3: Well, it's out. The New Fathers Project is out. This collective of groove-savvy producer musicians, Kenny Beats, Kiefer, Cartoons, and Nate Smith. They've got this brand new album, self-titled Fathers, that came out on Friday, and I've started to dig into it. Definitely beat heavy, but what's cool is it feels like a collab of classic jazz with these more modern

0: Jazz vocalist Veronica Swift joins the Colorado Jazz Repertory Orchestra live July 18th at the Arvada Center Amphitheater. 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
1: There is a lot of examples of perfection in jazz. It's usually defined by the imperfections as well. The mistakes kind of bring that out. And he said that's where the humanness in music lies, is in the mistakes, because you don't quite get where you're reaching. And you continue to move towards it. I definitely recommend checking that out to get a little insight into this project, as these are all pretty leading voices in the jazz world, in the modern jazz world. So here, let's get into it. Enough of me, to the music. Front Yard by Fathers. That's Nate Smith, Cartoons, Kiefer, and Kenny Beats on KUFO.

0: Wow, Michelle Camilo's big band from the album One More Once. They put that out in, 1994? Michelle Camilo with a great one there. It's called Why Not. He wrote it there. And, yeah, too many names on that project to lay. You'd have to clean up the floor afterwards.
1: Take out that broom.
0: Right? 942. It's Kuvo Jazz. I'm Steve with Abby. And Veronica Swift is coming to Colorado. She'll be singing with the Colorado Jazz Repertory Big Band this Saturday at the Arvada Center. Veronica Swift right now, today, she's in Turkey.
1: She's doing the thing. I saw her on Emmett Cohen's Emmett's Place, mm-hmm, doing this incredible version of a Phantom of the Opera song.
0: Uh-huh.
1: And you could see her just like working the dynamics that she wants from the band with, mm-hmm, just her hands.
0: Yeah,
1: Somebody in the comments was like, that alone is a masterclass in her diction and her ability to like lead.
0: Well, the last time she was here, I think it was at the Newman Center, and you can see that review at KUVO.org. Jeff Anderson wrote it. She is taking jazz and pop to new places, merging them, mixing them, unpacking them.
1: She calls it transgenre, that ability to be creative and flow throughout all of the genres.
0: I wonder what her and Drew Zaremba are going to be cooking up for a repertoire for this Saturday's performance at the Arvada Center. It's Veronica Swift with the CJRO. We've got a pair of tickets at 303-291-0666. What is the phrase that pays?
1: Let's say Swift.
0: Swift. There you go.
1: The Jazz Swift.
0: That's her. Veronica Swift with the CJRO on Saturday night. 303-291-0666.
1: Excited to hear that she's going to be on Paul's show, Paul Donovan's show, on Friday of this week. So we'll really get to dig into what they've got cooking up with the CJRO, which also that band is, with their projects that they do, like I feel like they are also blending in all these other genres into the orchestra. So I think it's going to be a beautiful marrying.
0: Man, when you're young, you can get out there and do it, because she's in Turkey tonight, and then she's in New York for four nights this week. Then she'll be with Paul here in Colorado on
1: Live
0: Friday.
1: In studio. Trying
0: to acclimate
1: for
0: the Saturday night show at the Arvada Center. These singers will tell you, you get up here a mile high.
1: You feel it.
0: Veronica Swift from her 2023 album, self-titled, it's I Am What I Am, Veronica Swift on KUVO.

0: I-76 still slowed up because of the crash reported at Federal. Delays to 10 minutes. That's back a little bit towards I-25. This is headed west on I-76. We've got closures around Pueblo and southwest of Pueblo due to the Aspen Acres fire, which continues to burn. Hot days ahead for Colorado, so no help there. We've got an ozone action day alert in effect for the Front Range all the way up to Larimer and Weld counties, as well as the Denver Metro. Hot, sunny weather, ozone reaching the unhealthy for sensitive groups category until at least 4 this afternoon. Heat advisory from 10 this morning until 9 tonight. We could reach 100 in Denver. 98 tomorrow, holding in 90s through the week. Right now it's 84 in Denver, in Breckenridge, 68.
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0: Well, this has been quite a day. Let's see if we can do it again tomorrow, right? Tuesday on the morning set on Live and Local, trumpeter Brad Good brings us into his latest release, a collaboration with saxophonist Ernie Watts. And on My Back Pages, we honor the life and times of keyboardist Doug Karn. Abby's pick, too. You're busy over there. I just can't keep up. You had a lot going on.
5: I got a lot going on, including a big congratulations to Bart going to Veronica
0: Swift. There you go.
5: Congratulations. Thank you so much for tuning in. Tree Kings Around the Bend with music from Alton Sinclair after NPR News.
0: All right. Music here from Sharon Minamoto. This pianist put together a lot of themes in this very heartfelt project called Goodbye Strawberry Hill, a salute to her family and the Japanese Canadians interred post Pearl Harbor attack and the strawberry farms that they had that were confiscated by the government. It's an amazing project overall, and this opening track for a family friend, Keiko. It's her aunt, actually, who's 97 today. Rosebud for Keiko Robson by Sharon Minamoto on KUVO.

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0: 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Live from NPR News, I'm Lakshmi Singh. Republican South Carolina Governor Henry McMaster is expected to soon announce who he's chosen to serve the rest of Senator Lindsey Graham's term through early January. Graham died unexpectedly Saturday night from what officials say was likely a tear in his aorta. He was 71. President Trump posted on Truth Social this morning that he recommends McMaster pick Graham's sister, Darlene Graham Nordone, to serve as interim senator. Lindsey Graham adopted his younger sister after their parents both died. A special Republican primary will be held in August in South Carolina to select a candidate to then run for the seat permanently in November. As the U.S. and Iran exchange fire for a third straight weekend, President Trump was threatening to block Iran's ships from moving through major oil shipping route, the Strait of Hormuz. NPR's Hadil Al-Shalchi has the latest.
3: In a post online, President Trump said that the U.S. would be, quote, reinstating a blockade on Iranian ships or customers from entering or leaving the Strait of Hormuz. He said that the U.S. will now be known as, quote, the guardian of the Hormuz Strait. Trump said that other countries will be able to move through the waterway, but that the U.S. would charge a 20% toll on cargo. He said the toll was the price to pay for providing security and safety for this, quote, volatile section of the world. Up until now, the U.S. has been against any tolls or fees being enforced on ships moving through the strait. Iranian leaders said Iran controls the Strait of Hormuz. Hadil Al-Shalchi, NPR News, Istanbul.
0: New research finds more people in the U.S. are using credit or dipping into their savings to pay for groceries. NPR's Jennifer Ludden has more.
4: More than a quarter of working-age adults who used a credit card for food did not repay the full amount. That's according to new research by the Urban Institute think tank, which finds an uptick in such financial stress since 2023. Nearly 20% said they'd tapped long-term savings not meant for daily expenses to pay for groceries. A third who used buy now, pay later missed a payment in the last year. The survey was done in December before the Iran war sent gas prices up and further strained many people's budgets. Over the past year, expanded work requirements for federal food aid have also taken hold. Enrollment in that program has dropped by several million people. Jennifer Ludden, NPR News, Washington.
0: The UK has issued new heat health warnings as record high temperatures continue. More from NPR's Lauren Freyer.
5: Scientists at two London universities say they've linked more than 2,700 deaths to this heat wave in May and June in England and Wales. They say climate change is making heat waves more intense, frequent, and deadly. Most of those deaths were from heart attacks, strokes, or respiratory failure as the body strains to cool itself. Many British homes aren't built to cope either. Air conditioning is uncommon even in schools, and most are still in session through late July.
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0: KUVO Jazz 89.3 with Steve Wilson and Helen Song. On his latest release, Enduring Sonus, Alton Sinclair began mid-morning jazz today with Baya De Plena. On his new release, it's a motivational Monday, and I'm hoping to keep you motivated to stay hydrated. Almost the hottest day of the year. High today near triple digits. Yes, I said it, triple digits. 99 is the high today, low 67. It's already sunny and 82 at the Kobokubo Studios here in downtown Denver. I'm Tree King, and it's mid-morning jazz with plenty of excellent music coming your way today. Pete Escovedo, Jocelyn Gould, we've got some Ron Carter, all coming up this hour. And next, George Duke on Kubo Jazz.
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Cuvo Jazz with Colorado artists Miss Rafina and Corripio. A tune on the CD, a little bit of this and a little bit of that, preceded by George Duke, the opening, a track from his CD, Faces in Reflections. It's a motivational Monday. Let's stay motivated to stay hydrated today. I mean, we're talking about over 90 degrees, close to 100, triple digits. Can you believe it? Of course you can. It is July. Nevertheless, let's not leave a person or an animal in a hot vehicle. Even with the windows down, your vehicles heat up fast, and it's illegal to do so. Be sure to check on your elderly family and or neighbors and let them know that you're there if they need anything. Maybe they need some extra ice, whatever. Just stay hydrated is the key today. So if you're out and about, if you're home and you need to drink at least 8 ounces of water every 15 to 20 minutes to stay hydrated. This is what the experts tell us to do. So I'm hoping to help you stay motivated and drink plenty of water and enjoy the music as you dance around or whatever you're doing this morning. I'm Tree King with a jazzy thing, and this is Blues for Brother Malone, Ron Carter, and Yotamin Silberstein on Cuvo Jazz.

Jazz vocalist Veronica Swift joins the Colorado Jazz Repertory Orchestra live July 18th at the Arvada Center Amphitheater. 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

wears that heat gear. So there's not a trace of red on the sidewalk. Sunday mornings lies a body oozing life. Someone sneaking round the corner. Is that someone? Mack the knife. Yes, from a tugboat by the river. I see my bag drooping down, and the seamen by the way, dear, that you Maggie's back to town. Yeah, Louis Miller.

KUVO.org with Jocelyn Gould and Randy Napoleon, featuring Virginia McDonald with Jessica's Birthday on the CD Sonic Bouquet. We also heard from the Louis Armstrong All-Stars and Mac the Knife. It's mid-morning jazz. I'm Tree King, and coming into your speakers, we have Cal Jader and Stan Getz, Dorothy Ashby, and so much more for your listening pleasure. Born on this 13th of July, happy birthday to you and percussionist and vocalist Pete Escovedo. This is his rendition of the elements Earth, Wind, and Fire in the Stone. 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

0: 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All right, well, it's live at KUVO, presents a new event on our rooftop, Sunset Sessions, featuring a dance party with the Miami electro pop duo Afro Beta, Saturday, July 25th. 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Arriving in your earbuds next hour, Steve Turay, Emily Rimler, Gregory Porter, and much more. It's Mid-Morning Jazz on this motivational Monday. Now let's stay motivated to stay hydrated. 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Stay away from sugary drinks, sodas, caffeine. 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Oh, yes, it's going to be warm. Okay, it's going to be hot today. All right, we're going to get back into the music right now with Rudy Royston, Colorado artist on KUVO.
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3: Live from NPR News, I'm Lakshmi Singh. A dozen Democratic state attorneys general are suing to block Paramount from acquiring Warner Brothers Discovery over anti-competitive concerns. A merger would effectively give the Trump-allied Ellison family control over some of the country's largest movie studios, television newsrooms, and other entertainment properties. South Carolina will prepare to hold a special primary election for a new Republican Senate nominee following Senator Lindsey Graham's death over the weekend. Under state law, candidates have a one-week filing period that begins a week from tomorrow. A preliminary medical examiner report said Graham suffered a tear in his aorta. Graham had just returned from another trip to Ukraine. Democratic Senator Richard Blumenthal says he and Graham were pushing for stronger sanctions against Russia over President Vladimir Putin's ongoing war against Ukraine.
4: These sanctions would be pivotal in getting Putin to the peace table. That was his objective, and my hope is that his death, tragic as it is, will provide an impetus to President Trump and my Republican colleagues to pass the Russia sanctions bill.
3: Republican Senator Mitch McConnell has broken weeks of silence about why he was in the hospital. Yesterday, the lawmaker from Kentucky disclosed he had fallen but did not break any bones. He was also being treated for mild pneumonia. The Maine Democratic Party has 2 weeks to select a new candidate to replace Senate nominee Graham Plattner. NPR's Tamara Keith reports a process is now set, but voters are still reeling.
5: Independent voter Joseph Barraby had been disengaged from politics for decades, but Plattner drew him back in. Now Plattner is out after an allegation of rape he denies, and Barraby is mad.
6: I am more upset than I've ever been around a political figure in my whole life. I mean, it's devastating.
5: And he blames the Democratic establishment. State Senate President Maddie Daughtry says she wants to believe Plattner's success was about his message and not the man.
7: You can have grief for the moment and also anger, but also opportunity and hope that we can turn this around.
5: Plattner's replacement will be selected at a convention on July 25th. Tamara Keith, NPR News, Brunswick, Maine.
3: A court finds President Trump's lawsuit against the Internal Revenue Service sought to use the system to help legitimize a nearly $1.8 billion taxpayer-backed compensation fund for Trump's allies. Today, U.S. District Judge Kathleen Williams recommended attorney sanctions and disciplinary action. In South Korea, former President Yoon Suk-yeol has been sentenced to 2 years in prison over election-related corruption. It is the latest in a string of criminal cases against the ousted leader who authorities say masterminded an illegal insurrection in 2024. This is NPR News.
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0: KUVO Jazz 89.3 with Emily Rimler. She be strobing that guitar. Moving along, a tune on the CD Firefly. Bobby Matos Heritage Ensemble kicked off the second hour of mid-morning jazz with the Jazz Messenger on his latest CD, La Piña. A sizzling Monday. Yes, it's going to be hot. High near triple digits. We're talking like 99 for the high today. 67 is the potential low tonight. Right now, sunny and 87 at the Kobakuvo Studios in downtown Denver. Tree King with mid-morning jazz coming your way in the next 10 minutes or so. Bobby Matos and Colin Stranahan. It's a motivational Monday. Stay motivated to stay hydrated. It's Steve Turay featuring Jerry Gonzalez and the Quartet Indigo. Fire and Ice on Kuvo.
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0: 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Massaging Your Eardrums, June Ida and Gregory Porter coming up real soon. But first, it's Colorado artist Colin Stranahan. No thanks. 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

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No thanks. With Colin on drums, of course, flute, alto, tenor, and saxophonist Grammy winner Remy LeBeouf, tenor saxophonist Michael Bailey, as well as Colorado Hall of Famer trumpeter Greg Gisbert, pianist Pascal LeBeouf, and bassist Dominique Thurrocks, vibraphonist Mark Clifford, and guest trumpeter Jim Stranahan. What a track full of powerhouses on that one. Trey King with Mid-Morning Jazz as we get back into the music. Gregory Porter, come on, take me to the alley on KUVO.

0: WVO.org with June Ida, Hot Aruv Nights on the CD, Bellflower. Now, this Flatirons Crossing Summer Concert Series is every Thursday night at 6 p.m. The venue is on Feature Park and is located just north of Dick's Sporting Goods on the mall grounds. The food trucks and drinks are curated by the Roots Music Project, and this coming Thursday on the 16th of July after midnight. All right, now, filling. I tell you, boy, time is flying. I can't believe it's already almost noon. Grooving into your listening sensors in the noon hour, Emmett Cohen, Pancho Sanchez, Marlena Shaw, and much more for your listening pleasure. Tree King with a jazzy thing coming your way after this brief message. We're going to hear from Lakeisha Benjamin with Chief Ajawa on Kuva.
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4: On the next Vinyl Vault, we'll have a 1986 album from trumpeter and flugelhornist Mike Matheny entitled Day In, Day Out. Mike Matheny's brother of Pat Matheny, who also appears on the album. Check it out with me, Jeff Anderson, this Tuesday at 8:30 on the Vinyl Vault right here on KUVO.

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2: Live from NPR News, I'm Lakshmi Singh. President Trump is recommending that Republican Senator Lindsey Graham's younger sister serve out the rest of her sibling's term. Trump's weighing in as South Carolina Governor Henry McMaster is expected to announce a decision on who should fill the Senate seat left vacant after Graham's unexpected death over the weekend. Here's NPR's Frank Ordonez.
3: President Trump, who was very close to Graham, has been giving interviews praising the longtime South Carolina senator. The president made his request on social media, calling it a, quote, fabulous tribute to Lindsey. Trump said Graham loved his sister, Darlene Graham Nordone, dearly. Graham, who never married, was very close with his younger sister. He adopted her after their parents died so she could receive his military benefits. South Carolina Governor Henry McMaster will make the appointment to fill the seat until January. Graham, who was 71 years old, died suddenly on Saturday night while campaigning for a fifth term. Several prominent South Carolina Republicans have already expressed interest in running for the seat. Franco Ordonez, NPR News.
2: Federal agents are on the scene of a federal immigration enforcement fatal shooting in Maine. Senator Angus King, an independent who caucuses with Democrats, says he was informed by Homeland Security Secretary Mark Wayne Mullen that a man in his 20s who was ordered to leave the U.S. had weaponized his vehicle when the shooting happened. The encounter ignited protests within hours. Secretary of State Marco Rubio says he's beginning a campaign to dismantle the International Criminal Court, the world's only standing war crimes tribunal. NPR's Michelle Kellerman reports Rubio calls the ICC a threat to U.S. sovereignty.
4: In an op-ed in the Wall Street Journal and in an online video, Secretary Rubio accuses the International Criminal Court based in The Hague of waging a war against the U.S.
5: Not with bullets or missiles, but with statutes, and compacts, and the force of so-called international law.
4: Rubio says U.S. service members or Border Patrol agents could be at risk for prosecution, but the court was set up more than two decades ago to prosecute war crimes and genocide in countries that don't or won't hold their personnel to account. The Trump administration imposed sanctions to stop an ICC investigation into Afghanistan, and now Rubio says he will work to dismantle what he calls the court's threat to U.S. sovereignty. Michelle Kellerman, NPR News, the State Department.
2: Jurassic Park star Sam Neill has died. A statement posted to the New Zealand actor's social media page says he died Monday in Sydney at the age of 78. Neill's award-winning career spanned several decades and memorable roles, including in Peaky Blinders, The Piano, and perhaps most famously, Steven Spielberg's classic Jurassic Park. Neill disclosed a few years ago he was diagnosed with a rare type of non-Hodgkin lymphoma. This is NPR News.
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0: KUVO Jazz 89.3 with new music from Sharon Maimoto, Rosebud, on her new release, Goodbye Strawberry Hill. Emmett Cohen started a jazzy thing with Tree King and Eternal Glimpse, a tune on his latest CD, Universal Truth. Now, the truth is, it's going to be a real scorcher in the Mile High City today. High near triple digits, that's what they tell me. 99 is the high today, low 67. Sunny and a blazing 92 it is already at the Kobokubo Studios here in downtown Denver. It's a motivational Monday. Let's stay motivated to stay hydrated by drinking at least 8 ounces of water every 15 to 20 minutes. This will keep us hydrated. Eat light meals like salads and have fruits. They are great. Now, according to the experts, that's what they say. Now, there are ways to stay cool. You can go to a rec center or perhaps a library. Places like that are willing to open their doors to help people stay cool. We don't want you falling out. We do want to see you around tomorrow. Now, let's get back into the music now that we've got all updated. It is the Jack DeJohnette Special Edition 47th Groove on KUVO.
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KMVO.org with Pancho Sanchez, Song for Cal. If you've recently moved to the Mile High City, welcome to Colorado. We are delighted that you found KUVO Jazz 89.3. We are community, culture, and music. If you'd like to reach us, our studio text line is 303-291-0666. If you'd like to call or text us and let us know how you or why you moved to Colorado, we'd love to hear from you. And thanks for listening. Tree King with a tongue-tied day I am having here, but it's been so much fun. It's a jazzy thing with Tree King as we get back into the music with Bobby Sanabria, Multiverse Big Band, La Fruta on Cubo.

Jazz vocalist Veronica Swift joins the Colorado Jazz Repertory Orchestra live July 18th at the Arvada Center Amphitheater. 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

Cuba Jazz with Zakiya Curtis, Black Rice, preceded by Marlena Shaw, Everything Must Change. Well, that's for true. That is so true. It's a jazzy thing with Tree King and Hilton Ruiz. Salute to Eddie. You're tuned to Cuba Jazz.

0: UVO Jazz with Hilton Ruiz and Salute to Eddie. Track off the CD, Hands on Percussion. All right, now you know it is almost time for Midday Jazz with Kim Berry. Let me give you a little update here. City Park Jazz is celebrating its 40th anniversary. This weekend, they have concerts each and every weekend. And this Sunday, as soon as I go, here we go. This Sunday, Cajuto Colores with Rasta Salsa. It's going to be 6 o'clock near the Denver City Park Pavilions every Sunday night. And that's who's going to be there this week. Cajuto Colores with Rasta Salsa. Be sure to stop by the KUVO booth and say hello. Pick up some swag. It's always a good time to see our listening audience out and about. I'm Trey King with The Jazzy Thing, and you know there is a heat advisory until 9 p.m. tonight. Stay hydrated, stay cool, especially if you're out in this heat, then yes, you want to drink at least 8 ounces of water every 15 to 20 minutes to stay hydrated. It is a motivational Monday. I did everything I could to keep you hydrated, keep you motivated to stay hydrated today. So be sure to put your sunscreen on 30 minutes before you leave the house and apply it every 2 hours after that if you're going to be out and about. All right. Now, my thought of the day is the amount of beautiful things in your life depends on how well you notice them. Just something to think about. I'm going to leave you today with Woody Shaw, Three Muses on Kubo.
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2: Live from NPR News, I'm Lakshmi Singh. A federal judge has slammed President Trump's lawsuit over his leaked tax return, saying it was filed in bad faith for an improper purpose. The judge also recommended sanctions for attorneys involved in the matter. Here's NPR's Ryan Lucas.
3: In her 56-page order, U.S. District Judge Kathleen Williams blasts President Trump's lawsuit against the IRS over his leaked tax returns. The suit ended with a settlement, which included the creation of a nearly $1.8 billion anti-weaponization fund, which has since been scrapped. Judge Williams says Trump's lawsuit was brought to manipulate the judicial process and to try to use the court to provide some legitimacy to the eventual settlement and the earmarking of billions of taxpayer dollars to address grievances not defined in the law. The judge referred one of Trump's lawyers for potential disciplinary action. Ryan Lucas, NPR News, Washington.
2: South Carolina Governor Henry McMaster is expected in the coming hours to announce who he selected to succeed Senator Lindsey Graham, who died Saturday at the age of 71, likely from a tear in his aorta, according to officials. President Trump says he thinks Graham's sister should temporarily fill the role. Graham is being remembered as a foreign policy hawk. NPR's Here and Now spoke with Politico Politics Bureau Chief Jonathan Martin about the Republican lawmaker's impact.
4: He was driven almost singularly by national security and foreign policy, and especially in the final couple of years on two things: defending Ukraine against the Russian invasion and also pushing President Trump to invade Iran and trying to leverage a deal between the Saudis and the Israelis.
2: Graham died shortly after returning from Ukraine. The Trump ally was also seeking re-election to a fifth term. A dozen states led by California are suing to stop the merger of Hollywood giants Paramount and Warner Brothers Discovery. NPR's David Folkenflik reports the states worry the deal would stifle competition between film studios and news outlets.
5: California Attorney General Rob Bonta says a union of Paramount and Warner would lead to higher prices, lower quality, and less content for film and television. The $111 billion deal would bring together the company's movie studios, streamers Paramount Plus and HBO Max, news outlets CBS News and CNN, and other household names. Oracle co-founder and Trump ally Larry Ellison is largely bankrolling the bid. The U.S. Justice Department has decided not to fight it, but in a press release, Bonta says California and the other states are fighting for free and fair, not rigged markets. He says America has no kings in government or its economy. David Folkenflik, NPR News.
2: U.S. stocks trading lower this hour, now with the NASDAQ down nearly 400 points, or 1.5%. This is NPR News.
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0: Classic Miles Davis from a classic recording, Someday My Prince Will Come, on Kupo Jazz 89.3 T.O. The Tune. Of course, his beautiful wife, Frances, featured on the cover, featuring Miles on trumpet, John Coltrane on tenor, Jimmy Cobb on drums, Paul Chambers on the bass, and Wynton Kelly at the piano. Well, good afternoon. Happy Monday. Kim Berry here with you on a blazing Monday afternoon. Please stay hydrated. Take care of the kids and the pets and especially the elders in this kind of weather. We're going to move right along. Take care of some business as we always do when we come back. New music from the Michael Deese Big Band on Kupo Jazz.
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And that is Steve Turay on Cooper Jazz 89.3 from the newly reissued, very fine release from 1988, Fire and Ice. We listened to the tune Shorty featuring Jerry Gonzalez. Oh my goodness, this band is out of this world. Jerry Gonzalez on percussion. Also with the Quartet Indigo, a string quartet that featured Akua Dixon, his wife at the time, and the great John Blake, among others. Who else is in this band? Cedar Walton, Buster Williams, Billy Higgins. Doesn't get any better than that. And then before that, I guess it's Trombones Unlimited this afternoon. Michael Deese from his latest release, Return Trajectory. And we listen to, of course, the standard Cherokee. It is 126, Kim Berry with you on a Monday afternoon, blowing the blues away. And no, we're not going to play that by Horace Silver, but going to play something very beautiful from beautiful Lauren Henderson on Kuvo Jazz.

Jazz vocalist Veronica Swift joins the Colorado Jazz Repertory Orchestra live July 18th at the Arvada Center Amphitheater. Tickets available now.

And that is the latest from Bobby Weems with an incredible band, Seth Lewis, Tom Amin, and Gabe Mervine on KUFO Jazz 89.3 Sundance, written for the late, great drummer Al Foster. And that's from Bobby's new release, or latest release, Focus. That is definitely on my best of 2026 list. And then before that, Lauren Henderson from Conjuring, I Wish You Love. She has such an incredible style, just her own thing. That's the best way I can describe it. She's just incredible. Anyway, it is 1:36 and your Oasis in the City, Kim Berry, with you until 4 o'clock. And it is 96 degrees and there's a heat advisory until 9 o'clock tonight. So please stay hydrated. Take care of the elders, the young folks, and the pets. Don't forget the pets. You know, they're suffering, too. They have to wear fur coats in the summer, so think about that. Anyway, let's move right along with some Jimmy Heath on KUFO Jazz.

0: And that is Eric Reed on Kubo Jazz 89.3 from his very fine release, It's All Right to Swing, Wade in the Water. What would you expect from a preacher's kid? Featuring Eric at the piano, Rodney Whitaker, Detroit represent on the bass, and Greg Hutchinson on drums. Before that, Philly represent, Jimmy Heath, with Forever Sunny from Pure Pleasure. 151 right now, and just a reminder that Live on Kubo presents a new event on our rooftop. Sunset Sessions features a dance party with the Miami Electropop duo Afro Beta. Saturday, July 25th, space is very limited. Tickets and info at KUVO.org. Going to take a brief break, and on the other side of that, a very special tribute and remembrance to the great saxophonist and flautist Walter Perezader. If that name is not familiar to you, you've heard him, you've been listening to him your entire life. He was one of the founding members of the band Chicago, and we lost him last month. So special tribute to him after these messages.
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3: Live from NPR News, I'm Lakshmi Singh. South Carolina Governor Henry McMaster is expected to announce this hour who will fill the remainder of Senator Lindsey Graham's term. Graham died unexpectedly Saturday night, likely from a tear in the aorta. He was 71. The Republican had just returned home from his 10th trip to Ukraine, and as NPR's Claudia Grisales notes, was among a bipartisan group of lawmakers to push for stronger sanctions against Russia.
4: This was what shaped his last congressional delegation overseas, for example, visiting with President Zelensky. And so the hope is they could pick it up in both chambers. The support is there. But as we know, Capitol Hill is very unpredictable. They have a very packed schedule. So it remains to be seen if they can really pull it off.
3: Graham was a last surviving member of an influential group of Senate defense hawks. Once a fierce critic, Graham became one of President Trump's most powerful allies. The president says he plans to address the nation Thursday night at 9 Eastern. He does not say what it's about, but it might involve the U.S.'s ongoing war with Iran and dueling claims on the Strait of Hormuz. Trump is threatening to block Iran's ships from moving through the major oil shipping route. NPR's Hadil Al-Shalchi reports.
5: In a post online, President Trump said that the U.S. would be, quote, reinstating a blockade on Iranian ships or customers from entering or leaving the Strait of Hormuz. He said that the U.S. will now be known as, quote, the guardian of the Hormuz Strait. Trump said that other countries will be able to move through the waterway, but that the U.S. would charge a 20% toll on cargo. He said the toll was the price to pay for providing security and safety for this, quote, volatile section of the world. Up until now, the U.S. has been against any tolls or fees being enforced on ships moving through the strait. Iranian leaders said Iran controls the Strait of Hormuz. Hadil Al-Shalchi, NPR News, Istanbul.
3: 31 states have reported cases of an intestinal illness that causes diarrhea. NPR's Allison Aubrey reports the Centers for Disease Control and Prevention is investigating to identify a likely source.
6: Michigan has more than 1,500 cases of cyclospora and 44 reported hospitalizations. The CDC is working to confirm cases and investigate the source. Food safety experts say heating food to 158 degrees is the most effective way to kill cyclospora parasites. And Martin Bugnavage, a food safety expert, formerly with Penn State, says rinsing produce under warm water can help remove pathogens, but cyclospora is challenging.
7: The crops that we're looking at, whether it's basil or it's raspberries, are very gentle handling. And so, you know, it's not an easy thing to get rid of.
6: Symptoms can appear anywhere between 2 days and 2 weeks. Weeks or more after a person was infected. Allison Aubrey, NPR News.
3: This is NPR.
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0: won't make it. Won't make it. Come. I won't make it out alive.
1: And that's the latest from Nicole Zoraitis. I hope you make it, sister. Won't make it out alive. And that is from her brand new release, The Devil I Knew. We've known quite a few, haven't we, ladies? And before that, classic music from Wayne Shorter, Speak No Evil, Witch Hunt. Kim Berry with you on a Monday afternoon, a hot Monday afternoon. We're going to take care of some business. And on the other side of that, the latest from trumpeter Junita on Kuvo Jazz.
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And that is Bags, also known as Mill Jackson, on Kupo Jazz 89.3 with Cedar Walton's Modern Jazz Standard. I'm not so sure. That's the name of the tune, by the way. Olinga, a CTI classic with, among others, Cedar Walton at the piano, Bags on vibes, Jimmy Heath on saxophone, Sir Ron Carter on the bass, and Mickey Rooker on drums. And then before that, Junita, a very fine trumpeter, The Final View, which owes a little bit to the love theme to Spartacus, and that's from June's latest release, Bellflower. 231 right now, 94 degrees here in downtown Denver. Please, please stay hydrated. Take care of the elders, the little ones, and the pets. Do not forget the dogs, cats, or whatever pets that you have. They need love, too, and they're all wearing fur coats. Think about that. Anyway, let's move on with some Christian McBride on Kupo Jazz.

Jazz vocalist Veronica Swift joins the Colorado Jazz Repertory Orchestra live July 18th at the Arvada Center Amphitheater. Tickets available now.

And that is guitarist Jocelyn Gould on Kubo Jazz 89.3. Really wonderful release, Portrait of Right Now. We heard Low's Orbit. And then before that, Andromeda Teray featuring her dad, Steve, on Trombone Contigo from her very fine release, From the Earth. And we started off the set with Christian McBride from his, can you believe it, debut recording as a leader from 1995, Getting to It, title track. Right now it is, 2:47, and a reminder that City Park Jazz is celebrating its 40th anniversary with outdoor concerts every Sunday night at 6 p.m. at Denver City Park Pavilion. On Sunday, it's Conjunto Colores with Rasta Salsa. Be sure to drop by the Kubo booth. Going to get into something brand new from Sue Cahill, who just did an interview with Andy O that you'll be hearing sometime here or else on our website. Evanstonia, title track from a very fine release on Kubo Jazz.

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3: Live from NPR News in Washington, I'm Libby Casey. The sister of the late Senator Lindsey Graham will finish his term in the U.S. Senate. Darlene Graham was appointed this afternoon by South Carolina's governor. She will fill the seat until January. Lindsey Graham died at the age of 71 late Saturday following a brief and sudden illness, according to a statement released by his office. In accepting the interim post, Darlene Graham called it a privilege to finish some of her brother's work.
4: I think this is what Lindsey would have wanted, and I plan to honor him in this way. Now to Lindsey, I miss you more than I can even put into words, but I'm going to do this. I got it.
3: President Trump and South Carolina's other senator, Republican Tim Scott, had thrown their support behind Darlene Graham. The seat is up for election this year. Lindsey Graham had been campaigning for a fifth term. There will now be a special primary election in August to replace him on the ballot. Darlene Graham did not say if she intends to run for a full Senate term. A federal judge has slammed President Trump's lawsuit over his leaked tax records, saying it was filed in bad faith for an improper purpose. The judge also recommended sanctions for attorneys involved in the matter. NPR's Ryan Lucas reports.
5: In her 56-page order, U.S. District Judge Kathleen Williams blasts President Trump's lawsuit against the IRS over his leaked tax returns. The suit ended with a settlement, which included the creation of a nearly $1.8 billion anti-weaponization fund, which has since been scrapped. Judge Williams says Trump's lawsuit was brought to manipulate the judicial process and to try to use the court to provide some legitimacy to the eventual settlement and the earmarking of billions of taxpayer dollars to address grievances not defined in the law. The judge referred one of Trump's lawyers for potential disciplinary action. Ryan Lucas, NPR News, Washington.
3: New research finds more people in the U.S. are using credit or dipping into their savings to pay for groceries. NPR's Jennifer Ludden reports food prices have jumped 30% over the past 5 years.
6: More than a quarter of working-age adults who used a credit card for food did not repay the full amount. That's according to new research by the Urban Institute think tank, which finds an uptick in such financial stress since 2023. Nearly 20% said they'd tapped long-term savings not meant for daily expenses to pay for groceries. A third who used buy now, pay later missed a payment in the last year. The survey was done in December before the Iran war sent gas prices up and further strained many people's budgets. Over the past year, expanded work requirements for federal food aid have also taken hold. Enrollment in that program has dropped by several million people. Jennifer Ludden, NPR News, Washington.
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0: classic music from the mighty burner Charles Erland on Kuvo Jazz 89.3. More today than yesterday from Black Talk. Yes, indeed. Kim Berry here with you till 4 o'clock. Let's pause, handle some business. When we come back, Don Clement on Your Oasis in the City.
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And that is the great Pat Martino on Kupo Jazz 89.3, debut recording as a leader from 1968, I believe, El Hombre, title track from that tune featuring the great Trudy Pitts on organ and I do believe Danny Turner on flute. Then before that, our very own Dawn Clement, The Party's Over, and that's from her very fine latest release, Dear Ms. Deary, as in Blossom Deary. Right now it's 3:26. Here's your Aces in the city. You're going to be looking for an Aces because it is 96 degrees and there's a heat advisory until 9 o'clock this evening. So stay cool. Again, check on the elders, the little ones, and the pets. The pets are wearing fur coats in the summer. Think about that. Anyway, we're going to move right along with some Carmen McRae and Shirley Horn on Kupo Jazz.

Jazz vocalist Veronica Swift joins the Colorado Jazz Repertory Orchestra live July 18th at the Arvada Center Amphitheater. Tickets available now.

And that is music from Herbie Hancock, which was from his second recording as a leader. My Point of View from Blue Note, 1963, King Cobra. Very fine composition. And he's joined by Hank Mobley on tenor, Gratian Moncur III on trombone, Dr. Donald Byrd, Detroit represent on Detroit. See, I'm so busy bragging about my hometown. Dr. D on trumpet. Chuck Israels on the bass and Tony Williams on the drums. Before that, something very lovely from Steve Wilson's brand new recording, Enduring Sonnets. Really nice one. That's going to be in my best of 2026 list, Avolta. And then we started off the set with Carmen McRae and Shirley Horn. I've Got the World on the String, and that is from Sarah, Dedicated to You. Let's put one more tune in before we wrap things up. Tyreek McDowell, and he sounds so much like Andy Bay here, because Andy Bay performed this with Horace Silver. Open Up Your Senses on Good Boy Jazz.

0: man. That is a JP recording from the great Tyreek McDowell. What a voice. Totally in love with that voice. Now, won't you open up your senses? Title track from that very fine release from last year. Well, it is 3:50. That about does it for me. Paul Donovan standing by. He's going to be with you from 4 to 8. But before I leave, I need to update you that Kuvo and our sister station 104.7, The Drop, presents The Block Party featuring Butcher Brown on Friday, August 28th at 7 p.m. at Levitt Pavilion. Tickets at KUVO.org. Also, in closing, we're going to get into... don't get scared with this one, David Murray, McCoy Tyner, Cecil McBee, and Roy Haynes from the Grammy Award winning release Blues for Coltrane. As always, in leaving, swing hard, take no prisoners, and in the words of my dear friend and mentor, Joel Dorn, keep a light in the window, have a great evening, and stay cool.
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3: From NPR News in Washington, I'm Libby Casey. The U.S. is tightening control over the Strait of Hormuz after a weekend of attacks by both Iran and the U.S. NPR's Hadil Al-Shalchi reports.
4: In a post online, President Trump said that the U.S. would be, quote, reinstating a blockade on Iranian ships or customers from entering or leaving the Strait of Hormuz. He said that the U.S. will now be known as, quote, the guardian of the Hormuz Strait. Trump said that other countries will be able to move through the waterway, but that the U.S. would charge a 20% toll on cargo. He said the toll was the price to pay for providing security and safety for this, quote, volatile section of the world. Up until now, the U.S. has been against any tolls or fees being enforced on ships moving through the strait. Iranian leaders said Iran controls the Strait of Hormuz. Hadil Al-Shalchi, NPR News, Istanbul.
3: President Trump's National Guard deployments have not reduced urban crime in the cities where troops have been sent, according to a new study out today from the Progressive Center for American Progress. That says several of those deployments are still ongoing, including in Washington, D.C., as NPR's Kat Lonsdorf reports.
5: National Guard members are currently deployed in D.C., Memphis, and New Orleans, all as part of broader efforts by President Trump to fight crime in those cities. Violent crime was already trending down in all of those cities before Trump took office in 2025 and before those deployments began. Those trends have continued, and the study found they would have likely continued without the presence of the National Guard. The total cost of these deployments, if extended through the end of 2026, will exceed $1.7 billion, according to an estimate from the nonpartisan Congressional Budget Office. The number of troops in D.C. recently doubled to more than 5,100 as part of a federal, quote, summer surge of law enforcement. Kat Lonsdorf, NPR News, Washington.
3: A new poll on healthy aging finds that a majority of older adults have not heard of the National Suicide and Crisis Lifeline, 988. As NPR's Ritu Chatterjee reports, older adults, especially those aged 75 and older, have the highest rate of suicide in this country.
6: The national poll surveyed more than 2,000 American adults aged 50 and over. More than a third said they had never heard of any mental health crisis line. Two-thirds had never heard of 988, which connects people to a trained mental health counselor. Psychologist Kevin Saunier at the University of Michigan is one of the researchers on the poll.
7: When asked about who they would reach out to in response to a mental health crisis, the respondents rated family and friends as the most likely source of support, followed by their regular healthcare providers, then mental health providers, and then crisis lines.
6: But when informed about 988, 75% then said they'd at least feel somewhat comfortable in contacting the number. Ritu Chatterjee, NPR News.
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0: guitarist Bobby Brown from his new work called Notes of Thanks. Is he thanking somebody? Yeah. Sonny Rollins, the entire album to thank Sonny, who was Bobby's longtime mentor and a former employer. And that was Sonny Rollins, Alfie's theme. And before that, New Jazz Underground from their Hoodies album just released. That was Sidetracked. This is Denver's Jazz, 89.3 KUVO. How are you? I'm Paul Donovan. Hope you had a great weekend. Yes, it's hot. And we're going to take a look at the weather here in a minute. But first of all, traffic. And looks like we have there were two incidents southbound 25. There's still a disabled vehicle blocking the center lane southbound 25 right around Park Avenue. And it looks like it's stop and go from about I-70. There was another incident further down at Spear or 20th, somewhere around there, but it looks like they've cleared that off. And that's the only incident we see right now. Denver weather, heat advisory. This is a big deal, especially if you're outside. I don't know how construction workers take this. Until 9 o'clock tonight with this heat advisory. Overnight low 65, and then it's going to be 95 every day through the weekend. Right now, it is 98 downtown here at KUVO. Modern Jazz Quartets, 1988, Duke Ellington tune, Rockin' in Rhythm. And the whole album, Tribute to Duke. It's all about tribute albums so far this hour. The album title is For Ellington. And this is John Lewis on keys, Milt Jackson vibes, Percy Heath bass, Connie Kay on drums. And we're going to hear Rockin' in Rhythm. That's next on KUVO.
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Cleveland, Ohio's vocalist Vanessa Rubin with Doug Carnes, Arise and Shine. This is from her 1993 album, Pastiche, here on KUVO, Kuvo Jazz. I'm Paul Donovan, 22 minutes before 5 o'clock. Before that, you heard Danish saxophonist Jan Harbeck and his quartet from their new album, Conversation, Out of the Blue. We also heard something from Blue Mambo, and Modern Jazz Quartet started the set here on Kuvo on your Monday, and Rodney Franks will be in here tonight at 8 with the Monday Night Beat. Live at the Vineyards, celebration of food, drink, and jazz is just a month away, and KUVO welcomes Etienne Charles and his Creole Orchestra with Tanya Boyd Cannon, vocalist from New Orleans. This is going to be at Ballester Vineyards, Saturday, August 15th, price increase August 1st. 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

That's happening tonight at Dazzle at 6:30. And we're going to play something from Denver Jazz Orchestra. This was recorded live here at KUVO. I don't have a date on this, but we're going to play Charles Mingus's Better Get It in Your Soul as played by the DJO right now on KUVO.

0: Chucho Valdez from Chucho Steps. That's Begin to Be Good. And before that, Denver Jazz Orchestra, who are performing fusion and funk tonight at Dazzle. That was their version of Mingus's Better Get It in Your Soul here on KUVO Kuvo Jazz. At 8 minutes till 5 o'clock on your Monday afternoon, I'm Paul Donovan, and checking the traffic board, we've got an incident in the tech center, southbound 25, disabled vehicle blocking the left lane, and it's after Orchard Road before you get to Arapahoe. That's a bit of a stretch there. And it looks like the traffic is slow. Well, it's not too bad. Speeds are like in the 20s, so yeah, back to about Hamden and slow, actually all the way back to Santa Fe. And it looks like that disabled vehicle's still there, southbound 25 at Park. All right, heat advisory for Denver till 9 o'clock tonight, down to 65 by morning, and we'll be in the mid-90s for the rest of the week. Right now it is 90, that's where we are, 95, at least we're backed off from 98 from last hour, downtown here at KUVO. So coming up, we've got a 1991 tribute to Sarah Vaughan by her close friend Carmen McRae, which became Carmen's final studio recording. And Carmen is joined in this recording by Shirley Horn in her trio. We're going to hear The Best Is Yet to Come, and that's next on KUVO.
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4: Live from NPR News in Washington, I'm Libby Casey. President Trump says he will give a speech to the nation Thursday evening. NPR's Franco Ordonez reports the speech comes as the U.S. has relaunched heavy military strikes against Iran.
5: President Trump did not give any details on what the speech would be about, but that it would be given at 9 p.m. The announcement comes amid new escalation in the fight against Iran. In addition to launching a series of strikes, the president says the U.S. is reinstating its blockade on Iran after leaders in Tehran announced that they would be closing the Strait of Hormuz. Now, Trump insists the critical waterway that's vital for global energy transportation remains open. He also announced that the U.S. plans to impose a 20% charge on all cargo shipped through the strait. He says the U.S. should be reimbursed for the security costs for maintaining the waterway. Franco Ordonez, NPR News, the White House.
4: The district attorney in Harris County, Texas, says his office is still trying to obtain evidence from federal investigators in the fatal ice shooting of a Houston man last week. As Houston Public Media's Kyle McGlenigan reports, the DA says he has not ruled out legal action.
6: Last week, Harris County DA Sean Teer announced his office would be conducting its own investigation into the shooting of Lorenzo Salgado Araujo, who was killed by federal agents after they tried to pull him over. This week, Teer says his office is still asking for cooperation.
7: We are still trying to get access to a number of key pieces of evidence. What those pieces are, I'm not going to go into. At some point, it becomes a place where we stop asking and we start asking district court judges in state court and federal court to grant us access.
6: Teer announced the independent investigation after he says DHS declined to invite his office to join the ongoing federal investigation. For NPR News, I'm Kyle McGlenigan in Houston.
4: Stocks retreated and oil surged after President Trump said the U.S. would reimpose a blockade on the Strait of Hormuz. As NPR's Rafael Nam reports, the announcement is reviving fears about energy costs.
8: Once again, financial markets are at the mercy of developments in Iran. Brent crude futures, the benchmark for prices globally, jumped more than 9%. The Dow fell more than 100 points as the continued tensions in the region revive fears about the fate of this vital passageway for oil. Trump's threat to also impose a toll on all cargo traveling through the strait added to the concerns. Meanwhile, the Nasdaq slumped by more than 1.5% as chipmakers retreated amid the seemingly perennial worries about whether the AI trade has been overdone. Rafael Nam, NPR News.
4: The sister of the late Senator Lindsey Graham will finish his term in the U.S. Senate. Darlene Graham was named today as South Carolina's interim senator by Governor Henry McMaster. It's NPR.
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0: Korean composer Rin Sa and her collective. That's about 14 pieces there. And a tune called The Big Apple from her new release, City Suite, kind of reflecting the pace of a big city like New York. And before that, we celebrate the birthday today of percussionist Pete Escovedo. Here from his 2003 recording that we heard, Cal Jader's Viva Cepeda on his live album. And he was joined by his percussionist and singer daughter, Sheila E., and sons Juan and Peter. How about that? This is KUVO for Kuvo Jazz at 15 minutes after 5 o'clock on your Monday afternoon. My name is Paul Donovan. And checking the traffic board, we have an incident, a disabled vehicle. This is the left lane is blocked westbound 70 right around Pecos. So just west of I-25. Left lane, again, is blocked because of that. And I don't see any other incidents right now, but still quite a bit of traffic, especially a more than usual southbound 225 after Parker Road headed toward I-25. Looks like it's speeds are only in the teens, but it doesn't show an incident. Okay, Denver weather, heat advisory till 9 o'clock tonight. Overnight low 65, will be 95 tomorrow. We have a few clouds, a little bit, and a little breeze. That helps, right, in this heat. 94 downtown here at KUVL. Coming up, I've lined up some Donald Harrison, the Baylor Project. We'll kick it off with 1966 Pucho and the Latin Soul Brothers playing Herbie Hancock's Cantaloupe Island. That is straight ahead on KUVO.
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man, they just sound so good. This is my favorite track off this album, The Baylor Project, Marcus and Gene Baylor. Happy to be with you from their live album, The Evening, live at the Apparatus. Just a party. Here on KUVO, we're KUVO Jazz at 22 minutes before 6 o'clock on this Monday afternoon. I'm Paul Donovan. Before that, you heard from Houston, Texas, pianist Helen Sung and her big band from her new album, Oracles. We also heard saxophonist Donald Harrison and his version 2 of Magic Touch. And we started set with Pucho and the Latin Soul Brothers and Herbie Hancock's Cantaloupe Island here on KUVO. KUVO Jazz. All right, speaking of parties, Jazz in the Park every Thursday night, Flatirons. Yeah, through the end of the month. And this Thursday, it's going to be after midnight. And they're going to play starting at 6 right there at Flatirons. It's a feature park. There are shade trees there. Just a perfect place. We'll have the stage, big stage set up located near Dick's Sporting Goods, right there on the mall grounds. Food trucks? Oh, yeah. 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It's a great scene, and check it out when you go online to KUVO.org. All right, coming up, we've got Pat Metheny's 1995 To the End of the World. This was co-written by Pat and longtime keyboardist Lyle Mays. And it's called To the End of the World from their Grammy-winning album, We Live Here, here on KUVO.

0: to the End of the World. Masterpiece and Grammy-winning album, We Live Here. Pat Metheny, Lyle Mays, beautiful piece. Paul Wertico drums, Steve Rodby on the bass, vocals by David Blamires, and trumpeter Mark Ledford. And I did say it was 1995, yeah. This is KUVO, Recuvo Jazz. I'm Paul Donovan on your Monday afternoon, about 8 minutes till 6 o'clock. Rodney Frank's in tonight at 8 o'clock with the Monday Night Beat. All right, taking a look at the traffic board. We still have that area disabled vehicle blocking the left lane. This is on westbound 70, just west of I-25, Pecos, right at Pecos. About a 20-minute backup if you're on that. Looks like the backup's to, about Quebec or so. So that's a pretty good backup there. Also on the west side, this is 6th Avenue Freeway going east. The left lane is blocked right at Wadsworth. A bit of delay there. And in southbound 25, a disabled vehicle blocking the left lane. South 25 at Evans. All right, that looks to be all. And Denver weather, the heat advisory for the next 3 hours till 9 o'clock tonight. It's going to be a hot week. Mid-90s every day through Sunday, through the weekend. Right now it's 96 downtown here at KUVO. We've got something from a new project from Chuck Bergeron and Kate Reed on this particular track. It's called Bass and Face. Different voices, the face, different voices on this project. And the bass would be Chuck Bergeron. And we're going to hear Devil May Care. That's next on KUVO.
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